Would you like us to pray for? Or would you like to pray for someone? Send your message now on 0303 040 1111.

A prayer from the Psalms. In you, Lord our God, we put our trust. Show us your ways, Lord. Teach us your paths. Guide us in your truth and teach us. For you are God, our Savior, and our hope is in you all day long. No one who hopes in you will ever be put to shame. Remember, Lord, your great mercy and love, for they are from of old. Do not remember the sins of my youth and my rebellious ways. According to your love, remember us. For you, Lord, are good. May integrity and uprightness protect us, because our hope, Lord, is in you. Amen.

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1: Praise reports, giving thanks for the end of the week. And I give God all the praise and all the glory. Love to everybody there. And let's just continue to trust God and thank him because he is faithful. He's an awesome God and he's faithful. He loves us. So, Mama Boys, God bless.

0: Psalm 52, for the choir director. A psalm of David, regarding the time Doeg the Edomite said to Saul, David has gone to see Ahimelech. Why do you boast about your crimes, great warrior? Don't you realize God's justice continues forever? All day long you plot destruction. Your tongue cuts like a sharp razor. You're an expert at telling lies. You love evil more than good, and lies more than truth. You love to destroy others with your words. You liar! But God will strike you down once and for all. He will pull you from your home and uproot you from the land of the living. The righteous will see it and be amazed. They will laugh and say, look what happens to mighty warriors who do not trust in God. They trust their wealth instead and grow more and more bold in their wickedness. But I am like an olive tree, thriving in the house of God. I will always trust in God's unfailing love. I will praise you forever, O God, for what you have done. I will trust in your good name in the presence of your faithful people.
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0: A prayer from the Psalms. The Lord is our shepherd. 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He refreshes our souls. 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Your rod and your staff, they comfort us. You prepare a table in the presence of my enemies. You anoint our heads with oil. Our cup overflows. 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Amen.
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He that watches over you neither slumbers nor sleep. 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Jehovah hides you. Premier Gospel, music that brings joy to your soul.

prayer from the Psalms. The Lord is our shepherd. We lack nothing. He makes us lie down in green pastures. He leads us beside quiet waters. He refreshes our souls. He guides us along the right paths for His name's sake. Even though we walk through the darkest valley, we will fear no evil, for You are with us. Your rod and Your staff, they comfort us. You prepare a table in the presence of our enemies. You anoint our heads with oil. Our cups overflow. Surely Your goodness and love will follow us all the days of our lives, and we will dwell in the house of the Lord forever.

Father, in the name of Jesus, we thank you for the gift of the Holy Spirit that you have released to every single one of us who will receive it. And loaded in the Holy Spirit is all the power, all the help that we need. So, Father, I pray today over your church, and I speak life, and I declare that your will be done in and through us, through your equipping, through your empowerment, through your daily walking with us, Father God. We have the power to become the sons of God and also to cause others to know you and become your children. Let the revival begin with us. Let the revival begin with me so that the world will see that you are God alone. We love you, Lord. Bless your children today. You've given them the power to overcome every obstacle and every challenge and everything that would seek to detour or destroy them. Today we have the power and we walk in it in Jesus' name. Amen.

0: Psalm 53, for the choir director, a meditation, a psalm of David. Only fools say in their hearts, there is no God. They are corrupt, and their actions are evil. Not one of them does good. God looks down from heaven on the entire human race. He looks to see if anyone is truly wise, if anyone seeks God. But no, all have turned away. All have become corrupt. No one does good, not a single one. Will those who do evil never learn? They eat up my people like bread and wouldn't think of praying to God. Terror will grip them, terror like they have never known before. God will scatter the bones of your enemies. You will put them to shame, for God has rejected them. Who will come from Mount Zion to rescue Israel? When God restores his people, Jacob will shout with joy and Israel will rejoice.
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0: I thought I was too young to make a will. But now I have children, I realise how important it is. So I've set one up. I'm also leaving a gift in my will for something that's been truly special in my life, that will continue God's work.
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A prayer from the Psalms. The Lord is our light and our salvation. Whom shall we fear? The Lord is the stronghold of our lives. Of whom shall we be afraid? One thing we ask from the Lord, this only do we seek, that we may dwell in the house of the Lord all the days of our lives, to gaze on the beauty of the Lord and to seek him in his temple. In the days of trouble, he will keep us safe in his dwelling. He will hide us in the shelter of his sacred tent and set us high upon a rock. Teach us your ways, Lord. Lead us along a straight path. We remain confident of this. We will see the goodness of the Lord in the land of the living. Wait for the Lord, be strong, and take heart, and wait for the Lord. Amen.

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A prayer from the Psalms. Ascribe to the Lord, you heavenly beings. Ascribe to the Lord glory and strength. Ascribe to the Lord the glory due to his name. Worship the Lord in the splendor of his holiness.

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The Lord sits enthroned over the flood. The Lord is enthroned as King forever. 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
1: Psalm 54. For the choir director. A psalm of David. Regarding the time, the Ziphites came and said to Saul, "We know where David is hiding." To be accompanied by stringed instruments. Come with great power, O God, and rescue me. Defend me with your might. Listen to my prayer, O God. Pay attention to my plea. For strangers are attacking me. Violent people are trying to kill me. They care nothing for God. But God is my helper. The Lord keeps me alive. May the evil plans of my enemies be turned against them. Do as you promised and put an end to them. I will sacrifice a voluntary offering to you. I will praise your name, O Lord, for it is good. For you have rescued me from my troubles and helped me to triumph over my enemies.
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A prayer from the Psalms. I am like an olive tree flourishing in the house of God. I trust in God's unfailing love forever and ever. 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Amen.

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1: Father, I just want to stop for a minute and just say I love you. Just want to tell you thank you just for being patient with me and just for giving me another chance. You've always been there for me, and you were the father that I never knew. I just want to say

A prayer from the Psalms. Heavenly Father, you are our refuge and strength, an ever-present help in trouble. We will not fear, though the earth give way and the mountains fall into the heart of the sea. The Lord Almighty is with us. Our God is our fortress. In this moment you say to us, be still and know that I am God. Amen.

Guys, I'm just grateful that I made it through this week. This week has been so busy, and I just feel like every week is getting busier by the minute. So much going on at school. It gives me the strength to wake up and get out of bed. Glory. And I just wanted to send out love and blessings and prayers to the kids today of Sekani School who will be doing their sports day today. Just praying for the kids that they'll manage it, but we'll still have a lovely time. Okay, guys, have a wonderful, wonderful day. Lots of love.

0: The first part of Psalm 55, for the choir director, a psalm of David, to be accompanied by stringed instruments. Listen to my prayer, O God. Do not ignore my cry for help. Please listen and answer me, for I am overwhelmed by my troubles. My enemies shout at me, making loud and wicked threats. They bring trouble on me and angrily hunt me down. My heart pounds in my chest. The terror of death assaults me. Fear and trembling overwhelm me, and I can't stop shaking. Oh, that I had wings like a dove, then I would fly away and rest. I would fly far away to the quiet of the wilderness. How quickly I would escape, far from this wild storm of hatred. Confuse them, Lord, and frustrate their plans, for I see violence and conflict in the city. Its walls are patrolled day and night against invaders. But the real danger is wickedness within the city. Everything is falling apart. Threats and cheating are rampant in the streets. It is not an enemy who taunts me. I could bear that. It is not my foes who so arrogantly insult me. I could have hidden from them. Instead, it is you, my equal, my companion and close friend. What good fellowship we once enjoyed as we walked together to the house of God.
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prayer from the Psalms. Heavenly Father, you are our refuge and strength, an ever-present help in trouble. We will not fear, though the earth give way and the mountains fall into the heart of the sea. The Lord Almighty is with us. Our God is our fortress. In this moment you say to us, be still and know that I am God. Amen.

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1: You search for a meaning too. 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I feel myself changing. Think I like these changes. I went through some phases. I outgrew these cages. Some of my friends done strangers. That was so heartbreaking. I feel my heart breaking. So much isolation.
2: To be fair, that is not cool. My heart's in bits and I try to get it fixed with the wrong tool. You know that it's on you. Family and money, yeah, it's on you. 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
1: I don't like how I'm feeling today. Woke up still feeling away. 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I can't shake this feeling. Lord, I need healing today.

A prayer from the Psalms. How long, Lord? Will you forget us forever? How long will you hide your face from us? How long must we wrestle with our thoughts and day after day have sorrow in our hearts? How long will our enemy triumph over us? Look upon us and answer, Lord our God. We trust in your unfailing love. Our hearts rejoice in your salvation. We will sing the Lord's praise, for you have been good to us. Amen.

Good morning, each and every one this morning. We give God thanks and praise for another day. We give God thanks for starting us on our way, for putting food on our table, to put clothes on our backs, to give us a roof over our head this morning. So we worship Him and honor Him this morning. I decree and declare that goodness and mercy shall follow us all the days of our life this morning, and we shall be the head and not the tail. We shall be lenders and not borrowers this morning. We are more than conqueror in the mighty name of Jesus. So I decree all of that over my HPM family life this morning. May God richly bless you. Walk within the power and the authority that you are blessed and highly favored in this day. May His perpetual light shine upon you today. In the name of Jesus, we pray. Have a good day. Stay prayerful. In the name of Jesus.

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0: The second part of Psalm 55. 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Let the grave swallow them alive, for evil makes its home within them. But I will call on God, and the Lord will rescue me. Morning, noon, and night, I cry out in my distress, and the Lord hears my voice. He ransoms me and keeps me safe from the battle waged against me. Though many still oppose me, God, who has ruled forever, will hear me and humble them. For my enemies refuse to change their ways. They do not fear God. As for my companion, he betrayed his friends. He broke his promises. His words are as smooth as butter, but in his heart is war. His words are as soothing as lotion, but underneath are daggers. Give your burdens to the Lord, and he will take care of you. He will not permit the godly to slip and fall. But you, O God, will send the wicked down to the pit of destruction. Murderers and liars will die young, but I am trusting you to save me.
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A prayer from the Psalms. The heavens declare the glory of God. The skies proclaim the work of his hands. Your voice goes out to all the earth, your words to the ends of the world. Your law, Lord, is perfect, refreshing the soul. Your statutes are trustworthy, making wise the simple. The commands of the Lord are right, giving joy to the heart. Who can discern their own errors? Forgive our hidden faults. Keep us from willful sins. May they not rule over us. May the words of our mouths and the meditation of our hearts be pleasing in your sight, Lord, our rock and our Redeemer. Amen.

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1: Hello, my name is King James, Senior Pastor at Favor House Church, and this is your Spirit Charge for today. None of us really enjoy hard times and hard seasons, but the Bible says clearly in the book of James chapter 1 from verse 2 to 4, "Dear brothers and sisters, when troubles of any kind come your way, consider it an opportunity for great joy. For you know that when your faith is tested, your endurance has a chance to grow. So let it grow." This is an encouraging scripture. And I want to encourage you that God does not waste any challenge that you're going through. He can use those challenges for His purpose. He didn't cause it, but He's using it to mold you and make you more like Him. Remember this, pressure produces perseverance. Perseverance leads to maturity, and God works in the season we couldn't choose for ourselves. Let's pray. Father, strengthen me in this challenge I'm dealing with. Let this season produce maturity and faith in me so that I can continue to bring glory to your name. In Jesus' name, amen.
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0: this morning's weather. Birmingham today will be dry and sunny days, some patches of cloud may in at times patchy will become extensive in evening, push from the west, warm and dry. Today's high will be 26 degrees in Birmingham. London, today's high will be 27 degrees. Today's weather is exactly the same. London and Birmingham, 27 degrees, sunny and gentle breeze.
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0: Good morning. I greet you in the mighty and wonderful and awesome and tremendous name of Jesus. My name is Theo Manderson and Akwaba to Gospel Breakfast right here on your Premier Gospel. Hope you well. Hope you're blessed. Hope you've had a fantastic and wonderful and tremendous and awesome and we have some sun this week. We got some blessing. Amen and amen. And it's the long weekend. It's Friday, the 22nd of May. The time is 7:04. Yes, let me give God thanks because we've made it to towards the end of the month. And if you're a school teacher, school pupil, sixth form, whatever it may be, you're having a break. It's a week. Half term soon start. Hallelujah. But before then, let's get this show, the Gratitude Friday show, on the road.
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whole world in his hand. He's got the whole wide world in his hand. Isn't that the whole? Sorry. It's Friday, the 22nd of May. May, I run out of the door quick. And you know what? I'm happy about it. You know why? Because these May people, yeah, people that's born in May, yeah, like Belinda, my wife, my couple of my good friends, my auntie that's in her hundreds, them celebrate, them say they don't have a birthday, they have a birth month. What's all that about? Behave yourself. You're born upon one day, not the whole day, not every single day. So wanna just relax, man. Wanna just relax. On a birthday come and gone long time. So wanna just cool and kick back, man. Cha. Who celebrates the birth month? Are you one of those birth month celebrators? Holler at me, man. I wanna find out. So I don't know what I will do with you lot. Anyway. And I can't just be grateful for the one day when I get. But anyway, it's all good. I see Lady Di is already texted in, so that means, and she left a long message. Oh my gosh. Lady Di, are you on my case already? It's all right. Me ready for now today. It's 7:14. I heard what you lot said about me the other day. May I come for now? 0303-040-1111. If it's anyone's birthday, big shout out to Aaliyah Page's birthday today. Happy birthday, Aaliyah Page. Anyone else's birthday, let's celebrate their birthday. Aaliyah Page, it's her birthday, not tomorrow, and the day after and the day after. So we're celebrating Aaliyah Page's birthday today. Not anybody else's birthday. 0303-040-1111. We got your spirit charge just around the corner. But before then, let's get some of this on. Binaghanton Judd saying one. You know, hear everyone say one day on the avenue. Okay. Belinda, one day you have.

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1: Hello, my name is King James, Senior Pastor at Favor House Church, and this is your Spirit Charge for today. None of us really enjoy hard times and hard seasons, but the Bible says clearly in the book of James chapter 1 from verse 2 to 4, "Dear brothers and sisters, when troubles of any kind come your way, consider it an opportunity for great joy. For you know that when your faith is tested, your endurance has a chance to grow. So let it grow." This is an encouraging scripture. And I want to encourage you that God does not waste any challenge that you're going through. He can use those challenges for His purpose. He didn't cause it, but He's using it to mold you and make you more like Him. Remember this: pressure produces perseverance. Perseverance leads to maturity. And God works in the season we couldn't choose for ourselves. Let's pray. Father, strengthen me in this challenge I'm dealing with. Let this season produce maturity and faith in me so that I can continue to bring glory to your name. In Jesus' name, amen.
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1: Donna Lawrence, Music Arts Global. And Vincent Bonin Bohannon saying, we win. You win this morning. You wake up this morning, that means you win. You never know. Every time you wake up, you've won. And you're defeated. You defeated death and you've woken up into the land of the living. Amen and amen. And every time you get through another day, you win. Every time you get through another week, you win. Another month, you win. Another year, you win. Amen. So you're always winning. Yes, man. Every time you do something, you're winning, man. Yes, man. So let's take that as a win. We win. This is Gospel Breakfast with me, Theo Manners, so alongside you, the Hot Porridge Massive. It's Friday. The time is 7:31. It's the start of the long weekend. Yes, man. We love it, man. And the next week is the half term. And you know what, young people? We're not having a good week next week for the half term. And yes, man. Son, I got blaze, man. Well, it started yesterday. And it was, yeah, it was nice. But you know what? I'm not getting too excited. We got too excited at the start of the month. And we're all getting excited, saying the summer's here. We're going to have a good one. And then we did get some proper lick down with some proper breeze and some hailstones and snow and all kind of thing was going on. So let's just take it in moderation. Thank you, Lord. 0303-040-11. What are you grateful for? So you can be saying, I'm grateful for the weather. I'm grateful that it's the last day of school or last day of term. Maybe you're finishing school and you're just saying, God, thank you. I've made it through to the year 11. I was going back to the old school metric of fifth form. Young people don't know what fifth form is, do you? No, you don't know. So that's why we have sixth form. Yes, because school did finish after fifth form. So get it. So what are you grateful for on this Friday? 0303-040-11. Double one, double one. Let's get some jazz on.

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7: That's right, it's Gospel Breakfast with me, Theo Manderson, right here on Premier Gospel. It's Gratitude Friday. Big shout out to Max. He says, good morning, Theo and the Hot Porridge Massive and Tola. Happy Friday. I pray God's blessing over you all. I'm grateful this morning for my health and strength and for waking me up in my right mind and for all the opportunities and our jobs that God has sustained us in. Please, can you play God Did It, Mervyn Mayo, if you can. Bless Max in Mitcham. Max in Mitcham, because me like the song, you might get away with it, innit? And Miss Ashana says, nothing like some soca on a sunny day. Ashana, if you dance up to soca on this sunny day, you're gonna sweat out yourself and you're not gonna work. Your hair's gonna get messy. You know, you ladies, hair's gonna get, the makeup's gonna run and all of that stuff. But me, I gotta play some soca, so all of that can happen when you're up on the train. 0303-040-1111. It's Gratitude Friday. We're getting our gratitude on today. What are you grateful for? Maybe just grateful that you've woken up in your right mind, or you just woken up, or maybe he's in hospital and you've woken up and you say, you know what, me feel better already. Amen. Just for another day of life. Let's do some bizzle. He says he's popping. Are you popping? Not the body popping, you know. Some of us can't do that. We start body popping, might pop something. Gospel Breakfast, Hot Porridge Massive. It's Gratitude Friday. Yeah, turn this one up louder.

0: That's Mr. NSL featuring Seya saying save. This is Gospel Breakfast with me, Theo Manderson, right here on your Premier Gospel. So I said about people celebrating the whole month, yeah? I mean, I don't know about this month thing. It seems to be a May thing. My wife does the same thing. I don't know. I don't get it. I don't understand it. You're born upon one day. Your mother never had carry you for the whole 30 days or 31 days or 28 days, whatever how much days in the month. Shit, they never do it, man. They never, some long labor, them just one day, and I'm glad to get, no, I'll say no more. Just glad to get you out of them after that. Yes, amen, amen, and amen. So, Miss Lady, I'm going to be good today. I've been calling her Lady Die. But I'm going to call her Lady Die. She comes in and says this.
1: Yes, I am on your case, brother missionary, pastor, bishop, yeah, deacon, Theo. Yes, and let me just tell you, I am one of those monthly celebrants. You have to. That's the only day that belongs to you in that month. So why not just celebrate the whole month? Why not? I've been doing that for, I can honestly say I've been doing that for about 15 or more years. I've been celebrating a birth month because I'm also born on the first of the month. So why should I just celebrate one day?
0: Because you're born upon the first day of the month. So celebrate the first day of the month. Just because your birthday come and gone quick. Never mind. Ouch. Osh. I say it for some time. 0303-040-1111. Do you concur with what Lady Di has said? Sorry, Lady Di. Let me just keep it as two ladies, because I think I might see her over the weekend. I'm not too sure. So I might have to be careful and I'm walk straight. Yes, Ashana, it is me this morning. She goes, she has locks, so messy, yes, it doesn't bother me anymore. And makeup only gets worn when I'm going out somewhere special. So that was about her soca song and getting it on. And I was saying about messy hair. So we're going to get the soca song on for you so you can mess up your locks even more. Christine, I see you. Fee, I see your message. It's Gratitude Friday. What are you grateful for? Let's do some dancing. Ashana, can you dance to this one? I know you can, I've seen your videos. Sakani, can you dance to this one? Woo! Come on. Israel, Tim Godfrey, let's go!

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0: Miss Coco saying she gets joy. Do you get joy? Hey, it's Gospel Breakfast with me, Theo Manderson. Right here with you, the Hot Porridge Massive. You lot have woken up this morning. It's Friday. When they see two pieces of sun and they get excited. What you know now? I put on short sleeves. Okay, we don't want the soca. Me have soca phone coming. Watch on. Me have some soca tune phone line up. You know, watch me. I'm gonna make on a dance and sweat up on myself. It's Gospel Breakfast. We've got the news and the track of the week coming up in the next hour. I've also got an interview. Stay with me. 0303-040-1111. It's Gratitude Friday. You're grateful. Be grateful, man.
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3: This morning's weather. I got to tell you something about this morning's weather. The weather nice, isn't it? I'm not gonna lie. So, we'll be there. Londinium. Today will be expected to be dry day with plenty of sunshine and very little, if any, listen to that, if any cloud cover. A few bands of high cloud will move in from northwest in the evening. A warm day. That's what we're going to be having, a warm day. Let me go to say what's happening in the Midlands, Birmingham and the crew. Big shout out to Aston Villa doing their thing. They had the parade yesterday. It was a nice day for the parade as well. So if you're just waking up in Birmingham because you've been out and about, walking up and down, today will be widely dry, sunny day through some patches of cloud moving at times. Patchy cloud will become more extensive in the evening, pushing from the west. A warm day. A high is in Birmingham of 26 degrees and in London 27 degrees, sunny and a moderate breeze.
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3: That's right, it's me, Theo Manderson, taking you through till 10 p.m. today. Don't forget, it's Friday party playlist up at 9 o'clock with DJ Ola J in the mix doing his thing. But we got the track of the week coming up in just a little bit. It's Gratitude Friday. You're getting your messages onto me and I'm getting them out to you. Christine sent me a message. She said to me, "Good morning, Brother Theo. It's a nice surprise to hear you today. I pray that all is well. What has Tola done with Belinda? I will tell you in just a minute. It's not that sinister, but it's sinister." "I'm definitely grateful for the warmer weather as my body suffers badly when it's cold. I'm waiting for you to play the mango tune. It's never too early for soca. Have a blessed weekend. Go on, you gooners. Duvet Christine without the duvet." It's on DJ Christine today. So you know what? I'm going to say this. You know what time it is?
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4: 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No matter how dark it gets, how hard it gets, He's faithful and He can see you through. 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

0: Hopefully that one got you moving. Miss Marvia Providence there with Hear My Cry, O Lord. Maybe the Lord has been hearing your cry today. It's Gospel Breakfast with me, Theo Manderson, alongside you, the Hot Porridge Massive, and you guys are getting yourself in the mood. Ashana is dancing hard. Well, by via gifts. I don't know if she's actually dancing. She's mostly still in bed. And then Val says good morning. Max says good morning. Fee jumped in this morning and she left a lovely message for me and you, the Hot Porridge Massive. She says this. This is what Fee said this morning.
1: Good morning, Theo. How you doing? The Hot Porridge Massive, Tola. It's a blessed and bright morning. Akwaba. I am just so thankful to the Lord because he's keeping me. You see, my situation is that I'm still in the lion's den. But glory be to God, the lions ain't hungry because the Lord has put them on fasting. But I'm praising God for that because you know what? He's seen me through every day. And when I'm out of the lion's den, I will still be praising because he is a God through every situation and over every situation. So I'm thankful for another day. Blessings.
0: And blessings to you. If you call your Daniela, is sitting under the lion's den. Just a kick back and a relax on a Friday. So the enemy say, yo, Chami, easy does it. Light work, man. We just had this. It's a season of patience and fearing less. Amen. So just enjoy the season of sitting in the lion's den and watch the lions them just sit on. You know, like Richard Attenborough, just amongst the animals. Just, yes, it's minor. It's a light work. It's light work. They're under my feet. I'm in control. Remember, God's given us dominion over everything. 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
1: Hello, my name is King James, Senior Pastor at Favor House Church, and this is your Spirit Charge for today. None of us really enjoy hard times and hard seasons, but the Bible says clearly in the book of James chapter 1 from verse 2 to 4, "Dear brothers and sisters, when troubles of any kind come your way, consider it an opportunity for great joy. For you know that when your faith is tested, your endurance has a chance to grow. So let it grow." This is an encouraging scripture. And I want to encourage you that God does not waste any challenge that you're going through. He can use those challenges for His purpose. He didn't.

0: in corset, but he's using it to mold you and make you more like him. Remember this, pressure produces perseverance. Perseverance leads to maturity. And God works in the season we couldn't choose for ourselves. Let's pray. Father, strengthen me in this challenge I'm dealing with. Let this season produce maturity and faith in me so that I can continue to bring glory to your name. In Jesus' name, amen.
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1: of UK Christians.

That's no sir saying a star. Are you a star this morning? Of course you're a star. You've woken up in your right mind and your brain is functioning and you're feeling good. I know Ashana is fully up. She sent me a video of herself dancing. Ashana, you're from Trinidad, isn't it? Is it Trinidad? Barbados, you're from. One of them places. Where you come from again? Come, you know, say I have accent. I don't know where you come from. Fee says, if you make me laugh anymore, I'll lose some weight. God bless you. Fee, that means you lost a whole heap of weight already then. Oh my gosh. I'm not going to recognize you when I see you. My gosh. And my favorite person, one of my favorite people, Deborah Duncan Silveira. I have to say her full name because she says, good morning, young Theo and the... Let's just stop there. Let's just bask in the young Theo. Thank you. And the HPM, Aquaba. She goes, one, on today's Gratitude Friday, I give God thanks for being on God's wake-up call today and that my emergency dental appointment yesterday went well. I'm finally pain-free. That means nobody go back and eat no more sweetie, Miss Deborah. Okay? All right. That means the dentist has said no more sweetie for you. You know what makes me laugh when I was younger? You go dentist and then they give you a lollipop in the leaving. They're terrible enough. Them dentists, they're terrible. Any dentist listening who knows it's terrible enough. I'm not going to say no more. She goes, I'm grateful at the end of the week and that we have a bank holiday just around the corner, plus good weather too. I'm also grateful my mum's received all clear from her recent CT and MRI scans. I pray she continues to be blessed with good health and strength. So do we. We continue to pray for all everybody. Good health and strength, man. That's what we pray for, man. Happy blessed Friday, everyone. And the long weekend is nearly here. Deborah, God bless you, sister Deborah. God bless you and you. Lady Di, I've got your message. I'm going to be playing it in just a minute. Maxine, she came in early this morning and she was asking about Belinda. Belinda's good. Everybody was asking about Belinda. No, it wasn't Maxine. It was Val was asking for Belinda. But she asked for this song. So I'm going to play it because I like the song. I don't know you lot like the song. So let's play this song. Mervyn Mayo. God did it, man. He did it. He took us all the way through from last week to this week. I know it upon Friday, bank holiday weekend. Woo! He did it, man. And son of Blaise too.

0: Once upon a time, there was a radio show hosted by a girl who loved gospel music. And each day she... Maybe I'll finish that story another time, but for now, I'm inviting you to join me every single weekday from 10 a.m. to 1 p.m. on the daytime show with me, Chantel. Can't wait to see you there.
1: So a couple of things happen when you wait upon the Lord. Your strength is renewed. You mount up with wings as eagles. You shall run and

0: That's Garth, Sinet and Yonick. They're saying wait. And before that, we had the Mervyn Mayer song that gets everybody excited. I'm not going to lie. Lady Di said, pull up that. But Lady Di, I couldn't pull up that. Well, she didn't say pull up that. She said you can play that anytime. But I know she was actually saying in her heart, pull up that. And talking about Lady Di, she actually jumped in and left a message this morning saying, Lady Di, what did you say this morning?
1: Happy Friday, CGIF guys. Yes, it's Gratitude Friday. So let's give thanks. Yes, Reverend Theo, Brother Tala, the Premier Gospel Team, and the Hot Porridge Massive. Yes, what a blessing. The weather is going to be sweltering. We are going to have a heat wave over the next few days. So stay hydrated, guys. Look after yourselves. Yes, enjoy the weather, of course, enjoy the weather. But stay hydrated. That's all I have to say. And yes, I'm giving thanks for the gift of life. Yes, I am on the wake up list. Once you have life, you have everything. So all the fun, the laughter, the enjoyment. Yes, you can only have those if you have life. And yes, you only live once. So let's give thanks. Let's give God the glory, the honor, and the praise always. I give thanks for the Premier Gospel family. I give thanks for my family. I give thanks for friends. I just give thanks for the goodness of life. So let's enjoy and let's love each other. And let's not forget to pray for the family of the three sisters who lost their lives on Brighton Beach. Guys, let's lift them up in prayer. Let's lift up their family. Let's remember them. Losing one child is bad enough, but three all together? It's tough. It's tough. So let's keep them up. Let's keep them prayed up. And let's continue to give thanks because we're on the wake-up list. We're on the wake-up list. God bless you all. God bless you all. God bless you all. And I love you all. Just look after yourselves, yes? Stay safe. Stay blessed.
0: Now, it's from Lady Di there saying, stay blessed, and she loves us all. We love you too, Lady Di. We love you too. So, as I said a bit earlier, I'm going to have an interview today. So, I'm joined this morning, Hot Porridge Massive, by Fien. Did I say that right, sir?
2: Yeah, that's correct.
0: I said that right. Oh, God, to God be the glory. Because yeah. I'm known to be destroying of people's names and stuff like that. I'm a destroyer of names. But so I'm going to keep it on the first name basis. Just a first name basis. Because you know what it is? The African, you lot got this little swings and says in your names that it just, I don't get it, man. Can we just Jamaica, can we just raw straight and then just put some little accent with it? And I'm like, what the accent for? But it's all good. It's all good. How you doing, my brother?
2: I'm doing great. I'm doing great this morning. How you doing?
0: I'm not too bad. Where are you? Are you in UK, Nigeria, America?
2: I'm currently based in Nigeria.
0: Okay, okay. What's the weather like? Is it like same as over here?
2: It's been a little unpredictable over the past few days. So we've had like different spells of rain and, you know, some other days like the sun is blazing hot. So it's been pretty polarizing, I guess.
0: Okay. You have an accent, sir. Are you American, Canadian?
2: No, just pure Nigerian.
0: Okay.
2: I just happen to watch a lot of TV.
0: Okay. I love it. So you are a young man in the gospel scene in Nigeria. Is that right?
2: Yeah, I'm a gospel music artist, and yeah, just like you said, I think I'm rising. yeah, that is correct.
0: So this. You know, I've heard your song and it's got this nice, unique texture to it. So growing up in Nigeria, were you exposed to both classical gospel and also a global alternative music? Was it kind of like a fusion? How did you put the two worlds together? How did it come about?
2: So growing up for me, it was my dad used to listen to a lot of like classic gospel, like you know, both from like black gospel, some American gospel as well. So I listened to a lot of Jimmy Swaggart, a lot of Ron Canale. Then I listened to the Brooklyn Tabernacle Choir. You know, a lot of these people, what's her name? Sissy Winans, BB Winans, and, you know, some of that. But I was also exposed to a lot of like Nigerian gospel as well. So we had, well, more traditional names that I'm not sure a global audience would really be familiar with. But that was sort of what I was exposed to growing up in terms of like musical influences and stuff that I heard. So yeah, I did have like a very, very broad range of music, of gospel music that I was exposed to.
0: And that's what you've based your sound on. You based your how you are. You based it upon that, yeah?
2: Yeah. I mean, I definitely love a lot of the more, you know, like lyrical songs that would have like a lot of words, especially with people like Brooklyn Tabernacle Choir.
0: Yeah.
2: I think that they were very instrumental in, you know, some of the, in the way that I even write now. There's this song, Order My Steps in Your Word. It was such a really beautiful song that to see that, okay, you know, gospel music can be musically great, but still have like sound theology, sound lyrics. So that has definitely been a key part of, you know, like how I approach music now and even the sound as a whole. And yeah.
0: So what's been the most surprising part of your musical journey so far? Like what's, you know, since you started to how now? So what's been a surprising thing for you?
2: Well, to be honest, I think the most surprising part has been, you know, finding that balance or like knowing that I have to find the balance between, you know, the spiritual part of the music, but the actual administration of the music. Like, when I used to see a lot of people growing up, people like Nathaniel Bassi, Dunsi Oyekan, and then, you know, William McDowell and some of these other artists and music, you know, gospel musicians, I always thought, you know, just do the spiritual part, write a good song and, you know, it will go far. Till I got in, I was like, yeah, like there's a lot you need to learn about publishing, about marketing, about, you know, even understanding your audience and stuff like that. So I will say it has been one of the newer things that I'm learning and I'm getting exposed to. It was very surprising at the beginning, but I think I'm starting to get a hang of it, I guess.
0: So how long have you been writing music? How long have you been?
2: I've been writing music since I was like maybe 10 or 11, but I only started releasing music in 2020. That was in the lockdown. You know, it just felt like a good opportunity to, I mean, it was a lockdown. Everybody was...
0: had nothing else to do.
2: Yeah.
0: Had nothing else to do.
2: Figuring themselves out. So, yeah. Since 2020, I've been releasing music.
0: Oh, that's been a while. We're going to play one of your songs. But you know what? I'm going to ask you a question.
2: Yeah.
0: About your music. Because you mentioned a few artists there. William McDowell, Nathaniel Bassi, and who else did you mention? I think that was just the two of them.
2: Just
0: yeah, and they're all pastors, right?
2: All three of them.
0: And somebody tapped me on my shoulder and said, "You're a pastor." Is that right?
2: That's true.
0: So you're a pastor as well. So is that kind of made you say, okay? So a pastor can release songs and stuff like that and still be on a pulpit. What's that like? Because I don't get to speak to many pastors who are singers.
2: Yeah. I think it's definitely, you know, getting to... When I first found out or listened to Pastor Nath, that's Nathaniel Bassi, I didn't know he was a pastor at the time. Till like much later, I was like, wait, what? And on one hand, it started to make a lot of sense because, I mean, one of the things that I've also been privileged to do as a pastor is to teach the Word of God, to be able to also do more in-depth Bible study than, you know, just a regular church goer. And that really, I saw that was like a foundation for how Pastor Nath writes his songs. Like when you hear his song, when you hear a William McDowell song, you see that the lyrics, the writing of the song is it's simple, but it's so profound, right? Yeah. And so that is something that I think being a pastor has given me the privilege to do, to be able to have deeper insights into the Word of God, to be able to have more opportunities for just fellowship with God, and then let that overflow come out in my songs, in my writing, in how I approach, you know, music as well. And, you know, just that general sense of seeing my music as not just a hobby, but also like an assignment, because, you know, to be called as a pastor is to, not even just as a pastor, but just as a believer, is to be called to ministry, to do work for God. And so doing that as a pastor, just that same mindset flows into my music as well. So it's not just a hobby, it's a ministry and assignment as well. So yeah, that's how that has played out in my music.
0: So talking about your music, we got one of your songs here. So if you're just joining me, it's Gospel Breakfast with me, Theo Manderson. I'm speaking to, which part of Nigeria are you in, sir?
2: I'm in Lagos, Nigeria.
0: He's in Lagos, Nigeria. It's the young man called Fiyin. Did I say it right?
2: Yeah, you did.
0: I said it right. I'm getting some props around here, man. So we're going to jump in and hear his song. It's called Favorite Place. Would you like to introduce it? Just give us a little backstory to this song, please.
2: All right. So Favorite Place is a song inspired by Psalms 84, where David just says, "My soul longs for the courts of the Lord." It's a beautiful song of worship, a song of vulnerability, and a song of just letting God know that being with Him is the favorite place to be, is my favorite place to be, should be your favorite place to be. So I hope you're blessed as you listen. Yeah.
0: Gospel Breakfast, Hot Porridge Massive. Here's a first play of Fiyin's song, Favorite Place.

0: Oh, that was nice, sir. Very nice, sir.
1: Awesome.
0: That's very nice. I can hear your your pastoral influence in there, in that song. I can hear it. So how do you find it? So when you're ministering on a Sunday, do you kind of like, do you start singing and just lose yourself and forget that you're supposed to be giving the word and start? Does that happen?
1: You know what's crazy? That has happened a number of times. Sometimes I just go up, time to preach, and we just sing and just sing. And I just look at the time, I'm like, what are we going to pray about? 30 minutes. So it does happen from time to time.
0: Okay. So, well, singing can be a ministry. It's a word in there. As long as you're speaking the word, it's all good, man. It's all good. You got some new releases coming out. You got some new stuff coming out. Where can people hear them? And are they similar to that? Was it a different sound, different flavor?
1: So here's a funny thing. This year I've made up my mind that I want to try to put out more music that is true to who I am, right? So like last year I put out a very like high intensity worship song. This year I have something a little bit more calm with my favorite place, the acoustic version. So I think what people can expect from me this year is to just hear music that is true to me. So some of the music will be very deep, very prophetic kind of songs, but some of them will also be very calm, very soothing. I like to call those songs for your heart. So this year I have a lineup of songs coming out. Over the past few years, I've only been able to put out a few songs, but this year alone, I've put out 3 songs and I still have more coming. So I think that if you're a fan of my music, or if you love my music, if you want to hear more, just look for Fiadini everywhere you listen to music, and just expect songs that will help your devotion, songs that will bless you, songs that will help you in tough times, and songs that will just make you happy. So, yeah.
0: I love that. I love that. Fiadini, God bless you, my brother. Thank you for your time. I had some more questions. Let me ask one more question. When I get people, I want to ask questions. I'm nosy, you know? I'm a very nosy guy. Sorry about that. I'm very nosy.
1: Hey, no worries. Go ahead. Shoot.
0: I'm going to keep it on your music. When you're like that song, My Favorite Place, were you in your favorite place when you wrote it, or you was, how does it come about? What's the process like for you? Because I know sometimes you might be, is it when you're sitting down preparing a sermon and all of a sudden the song comes into you and the sermon gets put to the side and then you start writing the song, or you just walk in? How does it work? Because I'm not a creative, so I'm always curious in how creative come about this stuff.
1: So most of my songs, and especially Favorite Place, because it sort of was like that. So I think when I wrote Favorite Place, I was doing laundry.
0: Okay.
1: I was doing laundry.
0: So that obviously is your favorite place then. I'm going to bring mine to you.
1: So that's the beautiful thing about the song, right? Like when I was doing laundry, I usually just like to sing while doing it. Sometimes I just have music playing in the background, or maybe like a Bible reading, a Bible chapter audio just playing in the background. And that day I was just doing laundry and I was just singing and I was just, you know, just enjoying God, you know. And that is the beautiful thing about the song, that it doesn't matter where you are or what you're doing, as long as you're conscious of God, that in itself becomes the presence of God, or that becomes a secret place. Worship is not restricted to a location. As long as God is there, you know, Jesus said he's looking for worshipers that worship in spirit and in truth. And so I could be doing laundry and I'm still there just enjoying fellowship with God. And as I was doing that, the song just came to me. It just fell into my heart. I was like, this is my favorite place to be. I kept singing that over and over, and I just put the laundry to the side, ran to my studio, put on my keyboard, and I just went with the song. So that's how the song came about. And it's pretty much almost the same way some of my other songs come about. Some other times I'm just in my studio or in my office, just either worshiping or reading the Bible or something, and something just jumps in my spirit. A song or a word just comes out and I just start to flesh it out, and you know, and that's how, you know, the records come out. So yeah, that's the process there.
0: Thank you, my brother. I know it's time to go, but thank you again. How can I follow you again? Is it Fiyin? Say F-I-Y. You spell it out for me.
1: Yes. So on social media and everywhere, I'm Fien, V Fienadini. So T-H-E-V, then Fien is F-I-Y-I-N. And Adini is A-D-E-N-I-Y-I. But you can just search for Fienadini and I'm going to pop up anywhere and everywhere you search for me.
0: God bless you, my brother. Thank you. Thank you for giving me your time this morning. We've got Friday party playlist coming up. We've got the news coming up. It's me, Theo Manderson, alongside you, the Hot Porridge Massive. Fienadini, make sure you check him out. Beautiful song with us at my favorite place. He's got other songs out as well. Songs like The Name of the Lord and all of these other songs out there. So check him out. Check him out. ASAP, join him. We're going to have him over in the studio next time so he can do us, give us the raw acoustics, because I heard that he can sing live too with them guitar and everything. So we want the whole nine, you know, the studio. I'm putting pressure on him. It's Gospel Breakfast with me, Theo Manderson, alongside you, the Hot Porridge Massive. It's Gratitude Friday. What are you grateful for?
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1: Good morning, I'm Donna Birrell. It's understood Andrew Mountbatten Windsor is being investigated over potential sex crimes. Officers have already interviewed a number of people since his arrest on suspicion of misconduct in public office 3 months ago. He's always denied wrongdoing. Transgender people will have to use public toilets and changing rooms based on their biological sex. That's part of new guidance in England, Scotland and Wales. There's an urgent call for the church worldwide to redouble efforts to stand in solidarity with Christians in the Holy Land after a rise in violence in the region. Members of Kent County Council have voted to recite the Lord's Prayer before every meeting, and a British man has beaten his own record by climbing Mount Everest 20 times. Kenton Cool managed to reach the 29,000-foot peak before dawn this morning, and those are your headlines.
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character that Tony are playing in the background. Woo! Oh my gosh. Keeping us moving. Hot porridge, Massive, you all right? Looking forward for the weekend? Oh yes. You got anything nice planned for the weekend? Okay, let's party on and let's get it moving. Get those steps moving. Get those legs moving. Get your steps in. Why not? If you're in the

Hold on there. You just come? Where you been, man? Good morning! All the J's in the mix, man. Hot porridge massive. Hoping we're getting the porridge down nicely. If you're in the midst of work, so you got some in the background, hoping you're in a meeting, because people must be wondering, why are you dancing like that? What's going on? It's a meeting. Focus, man. Focus. All right, Ology, get us something else for distracting. Yeah, me like that one there. Yeah, that one there. Yeah, play that one there, Ology. Play that one there.

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1: Good morning, I'm Donna Birrell. Police investigating Andrew Mountbatten Windsor want witnesses to contact them as they look into allegations of sexual misconduct. He was arrested in February on suspicion of misconduct in public office but was released. The former prince denies any wrongdoing. An ID check could soon be required before someone can use a sunbed in England to tighten rules on under-18s using them. It comes as figures show more than 20,000 people a year in the UK are now being diagnosed with the deadliest form of skin cancer. The Bishop of Oxford and a leading imam have urged the Oxford Union to withdraw an invitation to Tommy Robinson, the far-right activist, to speak at a debate later this month. Members of Kent County Council have voted to recite the Lord's Prayer before every meeting, and retail sales have fallen at their fastest rate in almost a year. And those are this morning's headlines.
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JJ Hurston and Youthful Praise singing after this on Premier Gospel, taking us into the 10 o'clock hour of the daytime show on this Friday, the 22nd of May. My name is Chantel, here to get you ready for the bank holiday weekend. 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
11: Calling Joy, Toby, Kofi, Marsha, Mercy, Peace, Tolu, Olu, Daniel, Leroy, Samuel, and Karen. I know it's been a while. It's time to come home.

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You're listening to The Daytime Show and we're getting ready to hear our daily dose of encouragement in the form of a spirit charge. We've been joined this week by King James, who's been sharing words inspired by God. And today he's got a very personal message that I think will help you along this bank holiday weekend.

0: So let it grow. This is an encouraging scripture. And I want to encourage you that God does not waste any challenge that you're going through. He can use those challenges for His purpose. He didn't cause it, but He's using it to mold you and make you more like Him. Remember this, pressure produces perseverance. Perseverance leads to maturity. And God works in the season we couldn't choose for ourselves. Let's pray. Father, strengthen me in this challenge I'm dealing with. Let this season produce maturity and faith in me so that I can continue to bring glory to your name. In Jesus' name, amen.
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Before that was Morgan Starner with Funk. 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

0: feel like Sunday morning. 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
1: I can't explain it.
0: I couldn't if I tried.

move on. Premier Gospel, a song for your bank holiday soundtrack as you're listening to the Daytime Show. It's lovely to hear from you this morning as you're sending in your messages on our WhatsApp. Let me know what you're getting up to this weekend. And I want to see even more messages come through today. So I've got a riddle for you to answer. It says, what has many rings but no fingers? If you know the answer, WhatsApp me on 0303 040 1111. The riddle is, what has many rings but no fingers?

Overflow by Nafi Ma on Premier Gospel, and we're looking at an overflow of messages coming in on the WhatsApp. Good morning, my name is Chantelle. You're listening to The Daytime Show on this Friday, the 22nd of May. Well, I'm asking you to answer this riddle. What has many rings but no fingers? Keep WhatsApping me on 0303 040 1111. Let's see who is going to get this right.

Song says it's good to be alive, but it's best to live. Look at your neighbor and say, neighbor, it's good to be alive, but it's best to live. And guess what?

0: Vacancy by Vonnie Morgan and New Ye on Premier Gospel. You've been joining me, Chantel, in the 10 o'clock hour of the daytime show. It's so good to know that we've got Andre G, we've got DJ Christine, we've got Pastor Robert, Chloe joining us on the show. We've got Jonah, Esther, Stella, Sharon. It is so good to be able to spend this Friday morning with you. And how do I know that we've got so many members of the Premier Gospel family here? It's because we are revealing the answer to this riddle. What has many rings but no fingers? Stick around, because after the news at 11, you will hear the answer.
1: I don't need a tag.

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1: Hello, I'm Kelly Valencia. It's understood police are investigating Andrew Mountbatten Windsor over potential sex crimes. The former prince was arrested earlier this year on suspicion of misconduct in public office and was later released under investigation. He strongly denies any wrongdoing. In other news, the Bishop of Oxford and a leading imam have urged the Oxford Union to cancel Tommy Robinson's appearance and a debate on whether the West should be suspicious of Islam. Governments approved new guidance saying single-sex spaces like toilets and changing rooms should be based on biological sex. It follows last year's Supreme Court ruling on the definition of a woman under the Equality Act. And forecasters predict London will be hotter than Athens today, with the mercury topping 28 degrees. Yellow heat health alerts are in force across the Midlands and southern England. That's your latest from the Premier News team.
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0: James Fortune singing Holy Is Our God on Premier Gospel, taking us into the 11 o'clock hour of the daytime show. It's a beautiful Friday morning, and I'm not the only one who's thinking that. Esther has jumped in saying, beautiful morning, my Premier Gospel family. It's so lovely to hear from you, Esther. Now, coming up on the show, I'll be on your radio till 1 o'clock in the afternoon, making sure that you are blessed and encouraged by the music. I'm also giving you the answer to this riddle: what has many rings but no fingers? Sharon, Andre, Maria, I can see your messages. Cannot confirm or deny if you're correct just yet, but I see you.
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Jahazi on Premier Gospel with My Cup Running Over. Before that, we heard three of Ghana's best gospel artists, Dana Hamilton, Joe Metal, and Kofi Darty, singing Jehovah Overdue. And it's funny that we played the song Call Him Up by Keith Pringle. And I say it's funny because I have given you a riddle today which says, what has many rings but no fingers? And I can reveal that the answer is... phone. That's the answer that I was looking for in today's riddle. Got to give a massive shout out to Pastor Robert, who's probably the first person to come through with the correct answer. Also, we're giving a huge shout out to DJ Christine, who said that she prays all is well on this gorgeous sunny day. The answer is a telephone. Massive love to Maria. You got it correct. And Andre G, who

kind of sort of got it correct, because the very second popular answer that came through was a doorbell. What has many rings but no fingers? I hear it. I understand where you're coming from. So Jonah, I'm giving you a half point as well for saying doorbell. We've got to give some sort of prize or something to Lee, because Lee in the USA came through with the answer Saturn, which, you know what? That is not what I was thinking, but you've taken it to a whole nother level, and that is pretty impressive. Also, big love to Esther, to Stella as well, to Val, who sent through quite a few answers: phone, doorbell, curtain. How could it be a curtain, Val? Tell us, please. Nordia as well, and Cleve, you all got it correct.

Greetings on Premier Gospel. You're listening to The Daytime Show. It's a joy to spend time with you on this Friday, the 22nd of May. We're making sure that you are heading into the bank holiday weekend with the best gospel music. Lots of laughter and joy with today's riddle. And if you were one of the winners, send me a message and let me know what song you want to hear. For now, I'm playing this for

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New Styles with Home. Before that was Joyous Celebration with Give You All the Glory. Have you heard about the Afro Hair and Beauty event? It is live this May on the 24th and 25th. It's the biggest hair and beauty lifestyle event in Europe for Black and mixed heritage women. It's going to be buzzing with makeovers, amazing hair and fashion shows, and so much more. It honestly is a great day out. It takes place in Islington in London at the Business Design Centre, and you can come along and just enjoy the ultimate hair and beauty experience. So today on the daytime show, I am really excited to announce that I'm giving away 3 tickets. If you would like to get your hands on some tickets to head down to the Afro Hair and Beauty show this year, all you need to do is message me the word beauty on our WhatsApp, but you have to leave your name and your email address to be entered into the competition. That's the word beauty on 0303 040111. That's 0303 040111, where you message me the word beauty with your name and your email address to be entered in with a chance to get tickets to the Afro Hair and Beauty show.

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1: Hello, I'm Kelly Valencia. It's understood police are investigating Andrew Mountbatten Windsor over potential sex crimes. The former prince was arrested earlier this year on suspicion of misconduct in public office and was later released under investigation. He strongly denies any wrongdoing. In other news, the Bishop of Oxford and a leading imam have urged the Oxford Union to cancel Tommy Robinson's appearance at a debate on whether the West should be suspicious of Islam. Governments approved new guidance saying single-sex spaces like toilets and changing rooms should be based on biological sex. It follows last year's Supreme Court ruling on the definition of a woman under the Equality Act. And forecasters predict London will be hotter than Athens today, with the mercury topping 28 degrees. Yellow heat health alerts are in force across the Midlands and southern England. That's your latest from the Premier News team.
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Day 3 music, singing You Cannot Fail, a powerful song to take us into the 12 o'clock hour of the daytime show on this Friday, the 22nd of May. It's looking like it's going to be a very hot bank holiday weekend here in London and in Birmingham as well. Massive shout out to the Premier Gospel family, locked in right now on the DAB radio over in the city of Birmingham. What are you going to do to enjoy the sunshine? Let me know on 0303 040 1111. Looking forward to connecting with you in this hour of the show. We've got more great gospel music and our Bible reading of the day.

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2: Alex, Jean and Holvey with Way Too Good on Premier Gospel. May that be your testimony this Friday, that God is just so good and you see his goodness in abundance. Amen. I'm praying that one over myself as well. Now tell me, when was the last time you received a letter? Was it from a family member or a friend telling you some big news or even just sending you some encouragement? And what would you do if this letter that came to you in the post included a little bit of a telling off? Perhaps this person heard about some things that you were getting up to and they thought they'd put pen to paper to let you know, don't go this way, but do this instead. Well, we are looking at a letter from Paul in the Bible that he sent to a church doing a similar thing. He's loving them, he's encouraging them, but he's also correcting them to ensure they live a life that is pleasing before

What's happening, people? It's your boy, Akil Henry. Tune in every Sunday from 5 p.m. till 7 p.m. for the Jazz Alive show. Yes, I play the very best in jazz from around the world, whether it's fusion, smooth, straight ahead, it all gets played right here on the show. So tune in every Sunday from 5 p.m. till 7 p.m. right here on Premier Gospel.

coming up by Emmanuel Smith on Premier Gospel. Such a beautiful song to hear this afternoon, leading us perfectly in our Bible reading of the book of Philippians, chapter 2, verse 1. It says, "Therefore, if you have any encouragement from being united with Christ, if any comfort from his love, if any common sharing in the Spirit, if any tenderness and compassion, then make my joy complete by being like-minded, having the same love, being in one spirit and of one mind. Do nothing out of selfish ambition or vain conceit. Rather, in humility, value others above yourself, not looking to your own interests, but each of you to the interests of others." This is the word of the Lord.

Age 10 when I first heard mum say, yo, please. I was next door when I heard that scream. On her knees praying to someone that she could not see. I was confused until I walked in the room and I could feel the presence on me. She went and told me that's the Holy Ghost. From that day, I never walked alone. Even when demons came in my life and I was an open soul. Even when I was in the bando and this addict's on her knees begging. I was just looking at her. In a weird way, she's looking like my mother. Similar faith, just a different state. Same posture, just a different place. Same words, they're both crying out. Crying out. And I know we shouldn't be serving idols. I'm here scrolling on my feed and I ain't read my Bible. I think about money every day and I ain't giving back. And when I do, I'm thinking about ways I can make it back. As you get older, you start dealing with the mistakes. Consequences of your actions, we sat and watched the family break. Emotions feel heavy, we don't got words to explain. And then I hear my mother's voice telling me I should just pray. Like, God, give me strength. I'm running out of time. I know that I should jump, but I'm afraid to fly. I know I should be praying, but I got so much on my mind. But if I don't go to the Father, then what kind of son am I? Forgive me, it ain't worth it. All the idol worship.

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You're listening to The Daytime Show this afternoon. We're looking at the book of Philippians written by the Apostle Paul to the church in Philippi. As he was in prison, he wrote to this church to help them along their journeys. I think something that's common in this letter is this idea that the gospel isn't just something to hear about in passing or to read about, but it's actually something that we can live out in our day-to-day, being more Christ-like. So there's a real encouragement to us in the beginning of this chapter. Chapter 2, Paul says, "Rather, in humility, value others above yourselves, not looking to your own interests, but of you to the interest of the others." And I think this is such a great message to hold on to as you step into the weekend. It might just take a few seconds before you write that message, before you make that decision or plan to do that thing, or even post that video. Think about it. Am I doing this out of my own selfish interest, or is this act that I'm doing in the interest of those around me? I think pausing to think before we do, before we speak, can really help change the way we live and help us to be more Christ-like.

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Sovereign by Jumpy Key and the New Life Community Choir. Before that was Dietrich Haddon with Be Like Jesus. That's the message from our Bible reading today. How can we be more like Jesus? Slow down. Think before we say, before we do, ensuring that our actions and our words are not coming from a selfish place, but are coming from a place to benefit those around us. And we've got such a beautiful message that's come in on the WhatsApp. I can't see who this message is from, but if it is you, message me again with your name so I can find you. It says, Dear Premier Gospel Radio, I just wanted to commend you on the top tier music and amazing presenters. Whether it's our regular presenters or those covering, the standard of music and presenters remains on point. We love and appreciate you all. Thank you and God bless you. Amen. God bless you. Please let me know your name. That is such a wonderful message that I'm going to be sharing with the team. It is so encouraging.

The Edwin Hawkins Singers with He Won't Let You Down on Premier Gospel. What a powerful song to end the show on. It's time for me to hand over the mic to Adam Brooks, who is joining you all the way in Birmingham as he sits in for Ibe Giant Killer on the afternoon show. And can we just take a moment to acknowledge what a great job Adam has been doing this week. He's been so warm. He's been so encouraging. He's also been a bit funny from time to time. We only normally get to hear Adam on a Sunday morning for a few hours. So I know that you've been loving having him on your radio this week. I'm not being a hater anymore. I'm proud of him. I'm happy for him. I'm happy for you because your bank holiday weekend is going to be a joy if you keep your radio on. So I'll catch you again on Monday from 10 o'clock. Until then, have a wonderful, blessed weekend and stay locked in for the afternoon show with Adam Brooks.

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1: Hello, I'm Kelly Valencia. Detectives are looking into potential sex crimes in their investigation of Andrew Mountbatten-Windsor. He was arrested on suspicion of misconduct in public office earlier this year and was released. Officers say the offence can include a wide range of conduct. He denies any wrongdoing. The Bishop of Oxford and a leading imam have urged the Oxford Union to cancel Tommy Robinson's appearance at a debate on whether the West should be suspicious of Islam. Members of Kent County Council are to recite the Lord's Prayer before every meeting. The Reform UK-run council voted for the amendment, despite opposition from councillors who wanted a period of reflection instead to reflect a multi-faith society. And heat health alerts have been upgraded to amber across large parts of England, with forecasters predicting temperatures of 34 degrees over the bank holiday weekend. Experts say health and social care services could face higher demand until Wednesday. That's your latest from the Premier News team.
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Fred Hammond playing on Premier Gospel with Keeping My Mind. Family, good afternoon. You're locked into Afternoons with Ebe right here on Premier Gospel as we head into the 1 o'clock hour this Friday, the 22nd of May. Now, family, it's your boy Adam Brooks hanging out with you again this afternoon. So excited to be with you. I'm holding it down today for Ebe while he's recovering and getting better. But don't worry, we have got a fantastic afternoon lined up for you. Ebe, we're praying for you, my bro. I know you'll be back very, very soon. We miss you, we love you, and we can't wait to hear your voice on Premier Gospel again, can we, family? That's right. Now, also, it would be remiss of me not to mention Chantel, who has a great morning show today. Listened in, and you were so much in the chat, family. So many of you are looking at the chat. But Esther and Stella and Shazza and Andre, Maria, Lady Di, Lorna, Andrew, Max, Ashona. So many of you. I'm like, what's going on today? I love that. Let me know if you're with me today right now. I've got Christine as well, Angela, Pastor Robert. Wow, so many of you. Let me know you're in the building right now on WhatsApp. 0303-040-1111. Say, Adam, Midea, Wagwa, my brother. Let me know you're here. And I love to spend some time with you. So let me know that you're with me, right? Also, family, do you know this weekend is bank holiday weekend? Yeah. Can't wait for that. An extra day for us to relax and chill and spend some quiet time together. Also, bear in mind, if you're at work today, you're probably sitting there thinking, I'm already off, I've already finished, I'm done. Because bank holiday weekend does that to you, doesn't it? And I can get it, I understand. So if you're sitting there at your desk with your headphone in, I'll keep you company, I'll get you through the end of your day, and I'm sure you're going to get ready for a fantastic weekend of fun, right? Right, here on Premier Gospel, though, the day doesn't start on bank holiday, it starts right now. We've got another great lineup of Blankets Blank Scripture, we've got Guest of the Year later on, we've got Track of the Week, we've got so much encouragement and prayer, and just me and you spending some time together. What else do you want on a Friday afternoon? I don't know what you need, but I've got everything I need right here. So whatever you're doing, family, keep it locked in to Premier Gospel for a fantastic time together of great music. It's all here for you on Premier Gospel. Again, get involved on 0303 040 1111. Let me know you're in the building. I can't wait to hear from you.

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Michaela Peng here on Premier Gospel with Give Me You Family, locked into Afternoons with Ibe here on Premier Gospel. It's Friday, it's Bank Holiday Monday coming up this weekend. I don't know about you, but I'm so excited for a free day, just a free hit at going to bed on the night before and waking up whenever I feel like it. Isn't that going to be great? I don't know about you, but I'm gassed, absolutely gassed. Now, right now, we're getting to one of my favorite parts of the show because I get to get you involved in the show. This is where you message and let me know the missing word.

What is that blank? What's the missing word, family? That scripture is a fantastic reminder as well, because so many of us are trying to figure life out alone, but we're carrying stress about the future at the same time as well. And there's something really powerful about committing your plans and your decisions and your directions and all that in the future to God. It's just so much easier when you take the pressure off yourself and give it to Him. He wants it, right? So family, the verse again is, commit thy works unto the Lord and thy thoughts shall be blank. Message me on WhatsApp right now. What is the missing word? 0303 040 1111. That's 0303 040 1111. If you haven't got that number saved in your phone, what are you doing? Save it right now. Go to WhatsApp and message me on Premier Gospel and let me know your guesses to the blankety blank scripture guess. Scripture.

Jaden playing here on Premier Gospel with Used To. Family locked into Afternoons of Ibe. It's your boy, Adam Brooks, in the building with you today, having a great time so far this bank holiday weekend. So excited, I am so excited. Now, we're playing the game Blankety Blank Scripture, and I've given you the scripture earlier, but also noticed in the chat that Ash messaged me to let me know she's actually Mauritian. So Mauritius is a beautiful country, but I don't think I've ever thought about the makeup of the people who are joining the Premier Gospel family. So right now, I'd love you, right, to let me know on chat, on WhatsApp, where you're from. So I know a lot of us in the UK, I'm in Birmingham, I was born in Britain, but my blood is Jamaican, so my flag is black, gold and green. She sent me the picture of her flag and I look, it's beautiful, and it's red, blue, yellow and green. I love that. What colours are you representing? Let me know. I'd love to see as many colours as possible. So on WhatsApp right now, message me on 0303 040 1111. Let me know your country, your heritage, and then let me know the colours as well. Let's have a look at this bank holiday weekend. We're celebrating. Why not have a celebration of our culture, our differences, and our collective, our collective commonalities as well. So what's up again? 0303 040 1111. And we're still playing Blankety Blank Scripture. The scripture was actually this: commit thy works unto the Lord, and thy thoughts shall be blank. Let me know your thoughts on that also. But I'd love to hear from you about where you're from. Let me know on WhatsApp as well. Keep it locked in. We're going to hear more, hopefully, from you and your colours after this.

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Family, you're locked into Afternoons with Ibe right here on Premier Gospel. Your boy Adam Brooks in the building. We're playing Blankety Blank, and that means I tell you a scripture, I miss out a word, and you're meant to fill in the blank. Now, the scripture for today is, commit thy works unto the Lord, and thy thoughts shall be blank. What is the missing word, family? Let me know on WhatsApp on 0303 040 1111. So many of you in the chat talking also about the question I asked you earlier. First, I told you to message me the missing word for Blankety Blank, and so many of you told me the word is established. I can see you, Val, Steph, Cadian, Jane, Mims, and Anne, Christine, and Nav, and Pastor Robert, and Ash, all in the chat. I'll come back to you in a minute about the other question I asked you, which was, as I think of the weather today, how beautiful it is, I think of home, especially bank holiday weekend when there's a free day and heat and just all that. I want to go home. I want to go back to Jamaica, where my family's from. I asked you, what colours do you represent? And I had so many answers. I'll come back to them very, very shortly. But I love the variation. I love the colour. I love the brightness. I love the thoughts that we have towards home. And home can be anywhere. It can be somewhere in the UK. It can be anywhere in Africa, the Caribbean, anywhere in Eastern Europe. It can be anywhere. I just love that we all have these differences, that but we're joined together in the Premier Gospel family by a love of Christ and our massive love of great music. So family, keep it locked in. We'll come back in with the answers for Blankety Blank. And also, I'll be reading out some of your messages on WhatsApp. Let me know again, if you haven't already joined in, what colours do you represent? Your country, your cultural heritage? What are those colours? Let me know on WhatsApp, 0303 040 1111.

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T-Babs playing on Premier Gospel with Still Blessed Music and Chosen. You locked into Afternoons of Ibe here on Premier Gospel with your boy Adam Brooks. Loving this chat today in WhatsApp. First and foremost, let's get to the blankety blank scripture, which today's scripture was, commit thy works unto the Lord and thy thoughts shall be. And the missing word, you guessed it correctly in the chat, is established. But also, interestingly, I've heard so much from you about your cultural backgrounds, and I love this, man. I absolutely love it. First and foremost, on the bank holiday weekend, now just reminding you of that feeling you have when you wake up is amazing, when you realize you haven't got to go to work. Yes, it is, isn't it? I can't wait for that. Well, yeah, I can't wait for that feeling. I'm just thinking, am I working on Monday? I don't think I am. I'll be on radio with you though, so I'll be here Bank Holiday Monday as well. She also mentioned in my question about the colors, what colors do you represent? I'll say, when I think of Bank Holiday, I think of home and Jamaica and green, gold and black, my colors. And she says her colors are also the same. She's born in Birmingham to parents of black, green and gold in Jamaica as well. I love that. And she says she's gonna eat a juicy patty later to set herself up for the weekend and have. I love that. Thank you for the message. Val messaged to say she is, her ancestry is Ghanaian, as far as she knows, Nigerian, a small percent, and Sierra Leone, a small percent too, but also Jamaica is her colours, green, black and gold. Love that, Val. Love you too. Steph is a Geordie, which is black and white colours, black, white and gold for Newcastle rugby team. I love that. She's also in the building for the first time in a few days. Thank you for coming back, Steph. We missed you. And I hope you had a successful time there. And I'm looking forward to you also having a four-day week next week with Bank Holiday like we are. I love that. Cadian is Jamaican born and bred. Love that, Cadian. I can tell the name alone tells me you're Jamaican, but I love the fact that you represent so hard. We are loving the black, green and gold. We're loving that. Jane says, hi, Adam. I come from Zambia. Born in Britain, but rooted deeply in Zambia. That's black, red, green and I believe gold as well. Love that. Zambia is a beautiful country. Also, Mims in the building, and I'm going to come to your message in the next couple of hours, Mims, because your message from Anne is relevant for when I'm talking about our word of encouragement later and regarding Pentecost. So I'll come back to that very, very shortly. But also, you got the blankety blank question correct, so thank you for that as well. Thank you for getting involved. Christine says she also got the blank to blank question right. She also says that she's half Nigerian and half Jamaican. What a powerful combination. Black, green and gold, and also green and white. Absolutely love that. Also representing South Norwood. I hear that, Christine. Thank you for that. And Pastor Robert got involved as well, mentioning that he is getting the word established for the scripture. So again, the blank to blank scripture was, commit thy works unto the Lord and thy thoughts shall be established. Thank you for taking part in that. And thank you for all of your messages regarding your colours. The colours are looking bright in my chat. I love it. And continue to let me know where you're listening from, also where your cultural heritage comes from. I'd love to hear more on 0303 040 1111. Keep it locked in. Coming up in the next hour, we've got Guest of the Year. And you know I'm looking forward to hearing Val's answer for that. You know it for a fact. Can't wait. Keep it locked.

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10: Hello, I'm Kelly Valencia. Detectives are looking into potential sex crimes in their investigation of Andrew Mountbatten Windsor. He was arrested on suspicion of misconduct in public office earlier this year and was released. Officers say the offence can't include a wide range of conduct. He denies any wrongdoing. In other news, the Bishop of Oxford and a leading imam have urged the Oxford Union to cancel Tommy Robinson's appearance at a debate on whether the West should be suspicious of Islam. Members of Kent County Council are to recite the Lord's Prayer before every meeting. The Reform UK-run council voted for the amendment, despite opposition from councillors who wanted a period of reflection before meetings to reflect a multi-faith society. And heat health alerts have been upgraded to amber across large parts of England, with forecasters predicting temperatures of 34 degrees over the bank holiday weekend. Experts say health and social care services could face higher demand until Wednesday. That's your latest from the Premier News team.
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Walter Hawkins and Love Centre Choir playing here on Premier Gospel with Going Up Yonder. That was requested by Anne in Wood Green. I hope you enjoyed that one. Anne, family, you're locked into Afternoons with Ibe. Welcome to the 2 o'clock hour right here on Premier Gospel. It's your boy Adam Brooks here. This 22nd of May. It's Friday. It's bank holiday weekend. That means we've got a great, great long weekend ahead of us. I cannot wait for it to get started. Now, family, listen, we're still praying for Ibe. He's not with us today again, but he'll be back with us very, very soon. He's getting better. I spoke to him the other day and he's doing really well. He's just getting back to full fighting fitness. So whatever you do, continue to pray for him. He's really benefiting from your prayers. I'm really encouraged by your words as well, encouragement for him. So keep them coming in, family. Keep them coming in. Now, in this next hour of the show, we get into a bit of a place of chaos because it's that's the best way I can describe it, really. We're playing the game Guess the Year, and today's song is an amazing, absolute classic. When you hear it, as soon as you hear the intro, the literal first bars of this song, you're going to know exactly what it is. So keep locked in to hear what that is. And what else are we going to do? We're going to do some, we're going to continue what we were doing earlier, which was I've asked you to show me where you're from. We've had so many of you in the chat. Let us know your colours. Ash, let me know she's Mauritian, so her colours are in the flags of red, blue, yellow, and green. We had Jamaica in the building loads of times, Nigeria, Zambia, Ghana, so many of you in the building, let me know. So if you haven't heard your country represented, represent your flag right now. Let me know on WhatsApp, 0303 040 1111. What colours are in your flag? Where are you from? And we'll give you a shout out and your country a shout out. As we think of home on a bank holiday weekend, on a day where it's hot and sunny and bright, where do you think of? I think of home, Jamaica. Let me know. WhatsApp again, 0303 040 1111. Up next is Guess the Year. It's your birthday.

0: Rashawn Mitchell playing on Premier Gospel with Make Away. Family locked into Afternoons with Ibe here on Premier Gospel. Your boy Adam Brooks here with you again and getting ready to celebrate a bank holiday weekend. I cannot wait to be in bed on Monday morning and not have to rush out. I love it. Can't wait, can't wait. How about you? Now, we're getting ready to play one of your favourite games. It's totally chaotic. I know it's going to be crazy because Val's in the building, so it's going to be crazy. But you tell me, are you ready to play Guess the Year?
1: Guess the year, guess the year, guess the year.
0: Yes, family, time for us to play the game Guess the Year. That's right, we're playing the game and I love this game. It's very chaotic, like I said, but I enjoy it and I have so much fun at your guesses because I generally, like you, I choose a song randomly and I try to guess myself as well. So don't worry, I'm not in the know as we're doing this. So your answers may seem silly, but they also may be right. I don't know. We don't know. We'll find out at the end. But what we're doing in this game, if you're new here, is I'll tell you the name of a song and your job is to guess if the year that it came out. And I use memories to try and remember things. A few people in the last few days have said, oh, I remember my daughter was born that year. Or I remember from one of the hints you gave that this happened that year. So I know it was 1997, for example. So think about it. Think about the first time you heard the song. Think about the first place you were when you heard it. Did you hear it live? Was it on radio? Was it on a CD or a tape or an LP? Have a think about it. So let's play the game, Guess the Year. The song for today is an absolute classic. Absolute classic. The song is Christ Did It All by Hezekiah Walker. Oh! What a song. So get ready to hear this song. I'm going to play it for you and then we'll get into the game. Again, you can get involved on 0303 040 1111. It's time to play the game. Guess the Year. This is your song.
1: Guess the year. Guess the year. Guess the year.
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Every second Wednesday on Gospel Breakfast with Belinda, right here on Premier Gospel. Let's step into the new month with open hearts and renewed faith, ready to embrace whatever comes our way. 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I can't wait to share this time with you. Bless.

0: That's Sharon playing here on Premier Gospel with Peace of God. Family locked into Afternoons of Ibe here on Premier Gospel. It's your boy Adam Brooks sitting in for Ibe today, making sure you get your best start to your bank holiday weekend you can right here on your favourite gospel radio station. Now, right now, we're playing the game Guess the Year, where I tell you the name of a song. You just heard it a minute ago, and then you tell me the year it came out. Now, today's song is Hezekiah Walker, Christ Did It All. What an absolute classic, man. I actually remember the first time I saw it. I remember the video. I remember seeing the drummer. I think his name was something Haywood. And he's playing. He reminds me of my brother so badly. I just love the whole thing. The choir, everything, the colours. It's just amazing to watch. Anyway, the game is that you're guessing the year it came out. And I think you may need a helping hand, particularly people like Val. I love you, Val. But in fact, no, Val's on the streak, actually. She's got everything right this week, I think, so far. So I can't cuss her last week, was a different story, but Val's doing so well. Let's see how you do today. The guess is, what year did the song come out? The hints are, the first three I'm going to give you, is that the same year the song came out is also the same year that Nelson Mandela became president of South Africa. Okay, that's the first one. Second of all, I know many of you remember that one. Also, Friends, Ross, Rachel, Phoebe, Chandler, and Rachel was on TV for the first time that year, came out that year. And also, for those of us with children, I actually was a child when this came out, actually, childish. The film was The Lion King, came out in the cinema. So the cartoon version of the film Lion King came out the same year as Hezekiah Walker and Christ Did All. What year was that? Do you remember? Let me know on WhatsApp, 0303-040-1111. That's 0303-040-1111.
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0: Erica Campbell playing here on Premier Gospel with Do You Believe in Love? Do you believe in love? Love it, love it, love it. Family locked into Afternoons of Iba here on Premier Gospel with your boy Adam Brooks. We're playing the game Guess the Year. I've given you some hints and tips and you're coming in the chat. I love that. Before I get to that though, got a shout out Anne in Woodgreen, who says she's grateful I played the song Going Up Yonder a little bit early on for her. She says it brought all the colours together. And let's talk about the request I made to you earlier to send me your colours and tell me where you're coming from, your country, your culture. And she said, I believe that song touches hearts of everyone and brings all the colours together to one home, which is Up Yonder. You know, family, the goal is to get to heaven, isn't it? That's it. And I think sometimes we get lost in the pursuit of happiness in life here on earth, when the ultimate goal is to get to heaven, to go up yonder. So sometimes we lose focus, but we'll be reminded today that all of this is in aid of us getting where? Up yonder. I love that. Thanks for that message, Anne. I really, really appreciate it. And Val is in the chat. She says she loves the song choice from Anne, by the way, which was Going Up Yonder. But she also says she's never heard our Guest of the Year song. If you never heard it, the song is called Christ Did It All by Hezekiah Walker. I love it. There's a whole batch of songs that came out in this kind of era that I absolutely adore. Growing up, I heard these songs regular. And in fact, I remember a time in church playing this song for our church choir. And we sang it for about 45 minutes. My arms, my hands were tired of playing keyboard. I was shattered by the end of that. I could have gone home. Only to know we did it again after the offering finished. So, boy, it was a long song. Elder Phil Gale, if you're listening right now, it's your fault. He was leading the song, going all the way in. Anyway, the game again is Guess the Year. The song was called Christ Did It All by Hezekiah Walker. What year did it come out? I gave some hints already. Same year that Friends came out on TV. Friends, Ross, Rachel, Phoebe, Chandler, and Monica. Also, Nelson Mandela became president of the United States. No, he didn't. What year was that? Became president of South Africa. And also, Lion King was released in cinemas. So, yeah, if you know the year of that, guess the year right now on WhatsApp. 0303 040 1111.
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0: Marette Brown Clark playing here on Premier Gospel with Sovereign God. Family, you're locked into Afternoons with Ibe here on Premier Gospel. We've been playing the game Guess the Year.
1: Guess the year, guess the year, guess the year.
0: Yes, family, we've been playing the game in this hour, Guess the Year. And the song was Christ Did It All by Hezekiah Walker. And the correct year, family, was 1994. That's right, 1994. Big love to everyone who got involved in the chat today. Val, who's been laughing at me because I said Nelson Mandela was president of the United States. Clearly he wasn't. He's president of South Africa. But she said, Adam, I should know this. I used to watch Friends every week. But yeah, it was 1994, not 1995, Val guess. But Val, that's a very good guess, considering you had no idea. So well done on that one. Mims also in the building said 1994. So good answer there. Steph is always in the know, isn't she? Steph said Friends launched in 1994. So I'm guessing that's the year. Ash also said the same thing, 1994. So thank you to everyone who got involved in that. Really love that. It's fun playing that game. Also fun trying to reminisce about when we first saw something or heard something, and trying to collate the information we have in our minds and then assign a year. I tried to think of the other day, like, how are we doing that? Because lockdown has thrown my life off track completely in terms of knowing when things happen. It's almost pre-lockdown, post-lockdown. And then how long ago was lockdown? Was it 2 years ago? Was it 5 years ago? It's just, I can't work it out. I'm still locked in my brain in that area. So I don't blame you for struggling, some of you. It's all good. It's all good. Now, family, don't go anywhere, because coming up in the final hour of the Premier Gospel Afternoons with Ibe show, it was hosted by myself today, Adam Brooks, with you today. We're going to talk all about the power of Pentecost, because that is this weekend. Pentecost is coming up this Sunday, and we're going to lean into the theme of the Holy Spirit, including songs that I've chosen specifically that talk about the Holy Spirit. All the next hour will be songs about the Holy Spirit. I cannot wait for you to hear that as we head into the bank holiday weekend. Who doesn't need more of the Holy Spirit? Keep it locked in, family, because we're going to get deep in there. And also, the next song you're going to hear was requested by the one and only Steph. So have a listen to this. I hope you enjoy it, and I hope it touches your heart as much as it touches mine as well. I love this song. Absolutely classic. And let's get ready for the final hour of Afternoons with Ibe.

0: 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And each day she... Maybe I'll finish that story another time, but for now, I'm inviting you to join me every single weekday from 10 a.m. to 1 p.m. on the daytime show with me, Chantel. Can't wait to see you there.
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1: Good afternoon, I'm James Lewis. The US Secretary of State says America is working towards an agreement with Iran to open the Strait of Hormuz, but insists a plan B is also needed. Marco Rubio has been speaking at the NATO summit in Sweden, pushing the importance of making the alliance stronger. Meanwhile, Kent County councillors will recite the Lord's Prayer at the beginning of every meeting. The Reform UK-led authorities also voted to sing the national anthem to close their gatherings. Up to 3 hour waits for passengers are being reported at the port of Dover. It's down to delays caused by the EU entry-exit system heading into the bank holiday weekend. Ireland's Taoiseach's met Pope Leo, where it's believed the pair discussed conflict in the Middle East and persecution of Christians in the Holy Land. And it's the hottest day of the year so far. Temperatures have reached 26.9 degrees Celsius in West London and could climb further into the 30s this weekend. And that's the latest Premier News.
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Why Shady Playing here on Premier Gospel with Father, Son, Holy Ghost. Family locked into Afternoons of Ibe here on Premier Gospel. It's your boy Adam Brooks sitting in for Ibe today. Make sure you get your bank holiday weekend started off in the best way possible. It's Friday, 22nd of May, 2026, into the 3 o'clock hour, also known as the final hour of our time together here on Premier Gospel. And I want to say thank you. Thank you for choosing to spend your time with me. It's so exciting to be with you today. Now, family, listen, in this final hour of the show, we're going to lean hard into Pentecost Sunday, or Shavuot, as is also known, because so many of us are celebrating it over this weekend in our churches, but also some of us have no idea what it's all about. So throughout this hour, we're going to be playing songs, focusing in on the Holy Spirit, talking about the importance of the Holy Spirit, and also what it does to be in our lives. The Holy Spirit makes such a big difference in my life, and I'm sure it does for you too. And hopefully, we'll encourage you to lean more on the Holy Spirit. So family, whatever you're doing today, keep it locked in. Also, coming up in this hour, we have a track of the week from Tides, which reminds us that we can never give up on God. I can't wait to hear that. But also, family, stay locked in for some prayer as well. Keep it locked in to this final hour of Afternoons of Ibe with your boy Adam Brooks, right here on Premier God.

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3: 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Track of the week is Adan, and this song's really just about trusting God to turn it around. No matter how dark it gets, how hard it gets, He's faithful and He can see you through. It's about keeping the faith through the tough times, knowing that no situation is too tough for Him to turn around. Yeah, yeah.

0: I hope you enjoy the track of the week, Zidane, and you can keep up with me on Instagram at TidesOfficial, that is TidesOfficial, and on TikTok at Tides.gw, that's TIDEZ.gw.
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Aaron Cole playing here on Premier Gospel with Usher in the Spirit family. Locked into Afternoons with Ibe here on Premier Gospel with your boy Adam Brooks. And as you'll notice throughout this hour, we're playing songs only to do with the Holy Spirit. I've done that intentionally for you today because we're approaching a super important weekend, which is Pentecost. This Sunday is Pentecost Sunday, and churches all over the world will be joining together to celebrate that moment. But some people still to this day are not sure that Pentecost is anything more than a style of worship or denomination. So super important that we get to know what it's about, and I'm going to do that with you in this hour. Instead of a word of encouragement, we're going to do that basically, but it's still going to encourage you, I think. I really, really will. But just so you know, if you want to find out more about Pentecost, go to your book of Acts chapter 2. It explains it all there. But basically, this is after Jesus has ascended into heaven, and he's told the disciples, please guys, just wait, be patient, pray and wait, I will send a comforter. That's what he says to them. And so they're obedient to that. They go to the upper room and they're waiting and they're praying and they're praying. And suddenly there's a sound from heaven like a mighty rushing wind, and tongues like fire appeared upon them, and they were filled with the Holy Spirit. And what's powerful about that moment for me is this. The disciples went from being fearful and uncertain. Bear in mind, the Savior had just left them. They're on their own. They've got no understanding of what's going to happen next. They've heard the word that another will come, but they're still waiting, and effectively they're alone and afraid of what might happen next. And they've gone from that, the uncertainty and fear, to being bold and courageous and spiritually empowered. And that is the moment that happened right there that launched the church into action. Our church that we have today is launched from those moments in history. And family, that is why Pentecost still matters today. It matters so, so much, because it reminds us that God never intended for us to walk through life spiritually empty or disconnected from him. He sent somebody. The Spirit of God is with us, and he wants to be with us, and he wants to dwell in us. And so we're going to talk about that, what it means and why we need the Holy Spirit. That's coming up for you in this hour right here on Afternoons with Ibe. Keep it locked in. I really want you to hear this. It's going to be so important. Keep it locked.

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13: Calling Joy, Toby, Kofi, Marsha, Mercy, Peace, Tolu, Olu, Daniel, Leroy, Samuel, and Karen. I know it's been a while. It's time to come home.

Holy Spirit, I don't know what this is. It's a dread, it's a feeling you give. Oh Lord, came in and you filled me with bliss. It's a feeling I don't wanna.

Stormzy playing here on Premier Gospel with the Holy Spirit. Family, locked into Afternoons with Ibe here on Premier Gospel. Your boy Adam Brooks in the building today, and we're dealing with the theme of Pentecost and the Holy Spirit in more detail today. We're playing songs in this hour, all that link to the power of the Holy Spirit. And something I really want to get across to you today is how important it is to understand why the Holy Spirit matters so much to us in our everyday lives. I think sometimes we hear the words Holy Spirit and we think of the moments in church where people are kicking over chairs and rolling on the floor and speaking in tongues and crashing out all over the place. We do that, we think of that, and it's an emotion-based thing a lot of the time, isn't it? But the Holy Spirit was never meant to just be something experienced occasionally on a Sunday, a quickening, a chair kick, none of that. That's not what it's about. The Holy Spirit is actually about a relationship with God every single day. And it's about God actively helping us navigate our lives. That's what it's there for. Sorry, not it. I refer to it as Him. That's what He's there for. Because let's be honest, family, life is crazy. It can get messy at times, and people are dealing with anxiety. We're dealing with pressure. We're dealing with temptations and confusion and emotional pains. And we're dealing with fears of our future. When the world we live in today is so crazy, there's so much to worry about. We've got relationships going all over the place. Finances are, you know what it's like with the world we live in right now. Just everything that can go wrong in our lives. And sometimes we are trying to carry all of that purely through our strength on our own backs. Us, me, what can I do? That's what we're doing. But Jesus actually understood this, right? He understood that after He left, that the people He left behind will still need help. They'll still need guidance and comfort. And they'll still need spiritual strength. And that's why He promised us the Holy Spirit. The Bible even describes the Holy Spirit as a comforter and a helper. So, I don't know, it's when you think about things that make you feel weak and you feel out of sorts, God wants to strengthen you with the Holy Spirit. When your mind feels all over the place and confused, He wants to bring you clarity. When conviction comes and you know you're doing something you shouldn't be doing, family, God is there, ringing your heart with the Holy Spirit, dealing with it right there and then. You can feel it, can't you? And when you feel peace in the middle of chaos, that doesn't even make sense. Like, why do I feel okay in this mess right now? Many of us will tell you that that is the Spirit of God sustaining us through that moment. And honestly, I genuinely think that some of us, even listening right now, some of us right now are spiritually exhausted because we've been trying to navigate this whole thing, disconnected from the very help that God intended us to have, doing it by ourselves. And this is the thing, that Christianity was never supposed to just be rules and routines and attending church occasionally. It's always meant to be relationship, transformation, and daily connection with God. So that's why we need the Holy Spirit, family. And I'm going to tell you in a few moments what we can do with it. And we're going to pray as well. So keep locked in, family. There's more on the Day of Pentecost and the Holy Spirit after this.

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0: Bree Baron Openg here on Premier Gospel with Holy Spirit. Family, locked into Afternoons with Ibe here on Premier Gospel. Your boy Adam Brooks in the building sitting with Ibe today. And before the music, we were talking all about why the Holy Spirit matters and why Pentecost is still so important to this very day. And maybe the next question for someone asking you, saying, Adam, literally Adam, what do I do with this Holy Spirit then? What is the point of it? And I think, family, it's a lot simpler than maybe you even think. I think walking with the Holy Spirit and walking with God is not about trying to become super religious in one moment overnight. That's not what it's about. It actually starts with the posture of your heart, being open, talking to God honestly, being a person who prays genuinely, talking to God from your heart, listening when He speaks and listening even when He doesn't speak and waiting for Him to speak, reading the Bible consistently, going into scripture, being sensitive to when your heart has been convicted. You know, you feel that feeling like, boy, I saw, we know, basically, I know I shouldn't be doing that, but you feel your heart convicted and you still do it. Being sensitive to that and being obedient as well. And also really allowing God to shape the way you think, speak, and live over time. Bear that in mind, over time, because the one thing that the Holy Spirit doesn't do is think you're going to be just like instantaneously transformed. It's not about that. I believe that the Holy Spirit will transform you gradually from the inside out, because the church, a lot of churches have told us in the past, you know, put on a hat and wear a long skirt and you're holy. That's the Holy Spirit. That's, you're good now, you're good. But the Holy Spirit actually works from the inside out, and your mindset as a result of having the Holy Spirit will change. Your desires will start to change. The things that once controlled you will begin losing their power. Your reaction to things that once triggered you will stop, and your priorities in life also will change too. And it's not just because someone forced you externally, because, oh, you know, must do this, do that, here's the rules. It's not that. It's because God starts doing the internal work on you. And that's why Pentecost matters so much, family, because it reminds us that the Christianity thing we're dealing with right now, church and understanding God, isn't just about information. It's not about knowledge. Oh, I know this now, I get it. No. It's about transformation. You should be different. We should be different. The disciples already knew about Jesus before Pentecost. They knew Him, they met Him, they were with Him. But after being filled with the Holy Spirit, they became bold and emboldened enough to actually live differently. I think maybe you're listening to this right now, this weekend's coming up, and we're looking and thinking, you know, maybe I need to stop treating the weekend, the Sunday, kind of as a day where I execute or exercise my faith on a Sunday as activity. And instead, I'm going to start inviting God into everything I do, every day of the week, all my activities. I'm going to invite God to be a part of that and to be a part of my life properly, you know, into your decision-making process, into your relationships, into your thought process, into your habits, into your future, family, because God doesn't just want occasional moments with you. He wants relationship. Family, in a moment, we're going to pray. I hope this is helping you with the understanding of the Holy Spirit. I pray it does help, but we're going to pray in a minute, and I hope that really we get to the heart of the power of the Holy Spirit today. Keep it locked.
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Family locked into Afternoons with Ibe here on Premier Gospel with your boy Adam Brooks. As you know, all the songs in this whole hour has been about the power of the Holy Spirit and the power of Pentecost as well. And now we're going to say a quick prayer for all of us. We all need this right now. Lord, we thank you for today. And I pray for every single person under the sound of my voice, Lord. As we approach Pentecost Sunday, help us to not just know about you intellectually, but to genuinely experience relationship with you, Lord, through your Holy Spirit every single day. For those, Lord, who feel spiritually distant, I pray you'll draw them close to you again. For those who are feeling weak right now, I pray you'll bring them strength. For those who are carrying confusion, Lord, I pray you'll bring clarity and wisdom. And for those who are searching for peace, Lord God, I pray you'll bring them comfort and reassurance. Lord, I pray you'll help us to become people who don't just hear your words, Lord, but become people who allow you to transform our lives from the inside out. And Lord, I pray you'll remind every single one of us today that we are not ever alone, because your Holy Spirit is present, active, and still working in the lives of all of your believers today. We pray this prayer in the mighty name of Jesus. Amen and amen. Family, it's time for me to head out. I love being with you today. So many of you in the WhatsApp give me so much fun and joy. And I know that Cass is ready to take you into the afternoon as well. So have a great evening and afternoon and an amazing bank holiday. I'll be back here on Sunday. Big shout out to my niece, Aaliyah Page, who just messaged in saying I should enjoy the weather. You enjoy the weather too. Enjoy bank holiday as well. I love you and I'll see you on Sunday. Have a fantastic weekend. Keep it locked to Premier Gospel. This is the best place to spend your bank holiday weekend. I love you. Megan.

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1: Good afternoon, I'm James Lewis. The head of the World Health Organization says the Ebola outbreak in Congo is spreading rapidly and now poses a very high risk at a national level. Scientists in Oxford say they're working urgently to produce doses of a vaccine. The Bishop of Oxford and a leading imam have urged the Oxford Union to withdraw an invitation to far-right activist Tommy Robinson to speak at a debate later this month. They've described the invitation as untimely and divisive amid rising community tensions. England manager Thomas Tuchel believes the squad he selected for the World Cup gives them the best chance of winning the tournament. Ivan Toney and Jed Spence are among the surprise inclusions, while notable absences include Cole Palmer and Phil Foden. And it's the hottest day of the year so far, a record likely to be overtaken as early as this weekend. It's hit 26.9 degrees Celsius in West London. And that's the latest Premier News.
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0: It's Friday. Hello, hi, welcome. How are you doing? It's the last day of the week. We are in our Friday mood because not only is it Friday, it's a long weekend and the sun is shining. The weather is beautiful and we are in a very good mood because of all of those different things. I'm hoping you're in a very good mood because of all of those different things. And if you're not, then you have come to the right place because I'm going to make sure by the end of these 3 hours, you are going to be in a really great mood. That's my job. That's my calling. That's my purpose for the next 3 hours. Big shout out to Adam, who sat in for Ibe again today. He did a great job. He's been doing a really wonderful job. It's nice to have Adam on the weekdays, isn't it? Normally, we only hear from him on a Sunday morning, but it's nice to have him now in the weekdays. It's lovely having him here. You're listening to the Gospel Drive Show. Coming up, we have our usual games, our riddles, our spirit charge, our prayers, all things to help us feel the joy of the Lord on this really great Friday. Play next. It's just

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1: So I can be Justin Radford with Walk on Water. Jane Hancock before that one with Just Believe. You know what? There's a video on social media of a prankster. He does lots of pranks. And there's a prank that he's done where he's put something underneath, like a little, it's like, you know, you go to a park, you've got them little ponds, but they're not quite little, they're quite big. In Birmingham, we have Cannon Hill Park, and there's a massive pond in the middle of it. Anyway, so he's in a park and he's put something underneath the water. And he's putting his foot out as though he's going to walk on the water. And everyone around him is laughing at him. And they're saying, oh, go on, yeah, walk on the water. And then he actually does walk on the water. But they don't know that there's something underneath the water that is enabling him to walk. And everyone's face, the confusion, the fear, the awe in their face, it really made me think about what they must have felt when Jesus was just out there walking on water, when he was doing something that they didn't think was possible. And then it made me think about how in life, sometimes we can have experiences like that, can't we? Not so much walking on water, but just moments where people might underestimate us. They might be laughing at us in some way, shape and form. You might want to start something new and they try to put you down. But you know what? When we actually start this thing and when God helps us to succeed and when we have the victory, the faces that some people can make after that, whoo, listen, the humbling that could happen. But we give God thanks. We give God thanks for his love. And we give God thanks that even when those times happen, that he is there with us. He's there making sure that we are pushing through when people might be critiquing, doubting, all these different things. That is what happened to Jesus. And that is what sometimes happens to us. But we have to just keep on going. Oof, I feel like I gave a little bit of a sermon there. You weren't expecting that, was you? Yeah.

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1: Hello, my name is King James, Senior Pastor at Favor House Church, and this is your Spirit Charge for today. None of us really enjoy hard times and hard seasons, but the Bible says clearly in the book of James chapter 1 from verse 2 to 4, "Dear brothers and sisters, when troubles of any kind come your way, consider it an opportunity for great joy. For you know that when your faith is tested, your endurance has a chance to grow. So let it grow." This is an encouraging scripture. And I want to encourage you that God does not waste any challenge that you're going through. He can use those challenges for His purpose. He didn't cause it, but He's using it to mold you and make you more like Him. Remember this: pressure produces perseverance. Perseverance leads to maturity, and God works in the season we couldn't choose for ourselves. Let's pray. Father, strengthen me in this challenge I'm dealing with. Let this season produce maturity and faith in me so that I can continue to bring glory to your name. In Jesus' name, amen.
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Young Chris with Way Too Good on your radio. Before that, with your spirit charge, you're locked in listening to the Gospel Drive Show with myself, Cassandra Maria. Thank you for all your hellos that are coming in. Yesterday, I said that I love when you say hello to me at the top of an hour or the start of the show. You just welcome me into the show. It lets me know that you're there. Big shout out to Val, because Val, I said yesterday, Val does this every single day. Not just for me. Val does this for presenters all across the day. So you started a thing now, Val, and I love you for that. Welcome. If you're just joining me, you've joined for a really great time. Coming up in the next 10 minutes, we're going to get into our drive time sing-along. Yes, and I have some great songs to help us enjoy this lovely weather that we're having. Right now, it's Inspire Me. Let's go!

Son, God inspires me. When I look at you and I see how he has formed and how he has shaped and how he has made you to look just like me, to have my very likeness, it reminds me that I look just like my Father in heaven, and I'm in his likeness and his image.

0: Renee Winston with Only God Can Do It. Before that, Volney Morgan and New Year with James Thompson. That is called Inspire Me. You're here with myself, Cassandra Maria. You're listening to The Gospel Drive Show. We're going to get into this.
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0: Yes, indeed. Welcome to the Drive Time Sing-Along. In case you don't know what this is, I have back-to-back songs that I feel as though you can't help but sing along to them. Tap your foot, shake a shoulder, do a little bit of a shimmy, whatever it may be. This is the Drive Time Sing-Along. And you know what? This first one is a song that I mean, to be fair, I like a lot of the songs that I play on the show. I mean, it's my show. I kind of have to like them, don't I? But this next one is one that I actually really, really, really like. It's called Freedom Chant. And I actually spoke to the artist, Ryan Hilton, who wrote this song, who sang this song. It's his song, and he was saying how it's taken from when they were chanting and walking around the wall of Jericho 7 times, and the chants and the walking, it pulled down the thing that they wanted to be pulled down. And how in our own life sometimes there's things that need that chanting. They need us to march around them and chant for the freedom, chant for it to fall. And so whatever it is in your life right now, that is that wall, that is that mountain, this is your

0: 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Before that, Ryan Hilton on your radio. You're listening to The Gospel Drive Show. And if you're just joining me, you're here for a great time.
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0: Yes, of course, it is the Drive Time Sing Along. And we are playing songs that we can sing along to. This next one is a great one. It might not be an obvious sing along song, but when the chorus hits, you can't help but sing along. It's called Suddenly, and it's by an artist called John Stephan. We do love a bit of John Stephan. But honestly, wait till the chorus comes in. And it's got such a great message behind it as well. So take a listen. This is Suddenly playing for you right here on

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It's Gospel Reloaded on Premier Gospel.

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0: Yes, indeed. Welcome. If you are just joining me, it's a blessing to have you here. Coming up, we are going to be getting into our praise puzzle. Yes, I have a riddle coming up for you, so do stick with me. Right now, though, it's

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KCJ with Song of My Life, playing for you right here on Premier Gospel. You're here with myself, Cassandra Maria. You're listening to the Gospel Drive Show, and it is that part of the show where we like to have a little bit of fun. It is, of course, praise puzzle time, and today's praise puzzle comes in the form of a riddle. Now, yesterday's riddle was really hard. It was a tough one. If you were listening in yesterday, then you'd know it was really, really hard, but you did get it in the end. You did. And I did ask yesterday, shall I keep them hard or shall I make them easier? And Jonah thought, bless her, she came through and she said, keep them hard. That's what she said. Keep them difficult. So because Jonah said so, I'm going to have to keep them quite tough. Are you ready for your riddle of the day? Here it is. I climb without legs and fall without sound. I blanket the rooftops and cover the ground. What am I? If you feel like you know what the answer is, I'm not sure if that's that hard. You know, yesterday's I feel like was much harder. You tell me. If you feel like you know what the answer is, drop me a message to 0303 040 1111.

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0: deal with grace and mercy playing for you right here on Premier Gospel. You're here with myself, Cassandra Maria, and we're doing a riddle of the day. This is your riddle. I climb without legs and fall without sound. I blanket the rooftops and cover the ground. What am I? Got some answers that are coming in. So we have rain. It's not rain. We have hail, ash. Someone said fog or mist, dust. None of these are correct. We have a few correct answers in though, and I'm going to give you a few clues. So this is something that we actually had in England in, I want to say, was it March we had this or February? It came for about a day and then it disappeared as it always does every year. It may have been January, to be fair. I think it was right after Christmas. This is something that, what else can I tell you? It's, to be fair, any clue that I give to you is really going to give it away. So I'm not going to give you any more clues. Just think back to the start of the year. What do we have at the start of the year that came and went very, very quickly? Here it is again. I climb without legs and fall without sound. I blanket the rooftops and cover the ground. What am I? Drop me a message to 0303 040 1111.
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2: 2 weeks. 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
2: Okay. 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

0: Smells of New Wine with We Lift Your Name on your radio. Before that, it was The Experience with Jesus United. You're locked in listening to The Gospel Drive Show. We are doing our praise puzzle of the day, which is in the form of a riddle. And this was it. I climb without legs and fall without sound. I blanket the rooftops and cover the ground. What am I? The correct answer is, of course, we did have quite a few that were very, very close. We had rain, we had hail, we had dust, pollen, someone said petals, confetti. None of these are correct. The correct answer is, of course, snow. Yes, snow. Snow falls without sound. It climbs without legs because it can, snow just gets everywhere, doesn't it? It can really just climb up different things. It blankets the rooftops. It covers the ground. It is, of course, snow. And I don't know why I picked that one today, because we're not trying to think about snow in the hot weather that we're about to have. We're about to have 30 degree heat. But anyway, that's the last mention of snow for the weekend. If you got it right, I can see your answers coming in. Thank you very much for playing today. And you know what? You're getting quite good at your riddles. You're getting quite good at your praise puzzles in general. I think I might have to come up with a new type of praise puzzle to really challenge you. You know, I want to challenge you, but don't worry, that is all to come. This is, of course, the Gospel Drive Show. You're locked in with myself, Cassandra Maria. If you didn't get involved today, make sure you save this number in your phone so you can get involved at some point in the future, whenever you feel like you want. 0303-040-1111. Play next, it's No Lie.
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evening, good morning, good night, good afternoon, whatever time of day it is, I greet you in the mighty and wonderful and powerful and tremendous name of Jesus. My name is Theo Manderson, and Akwaba to the Theo Manderson Show. 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

Dietrich Haddon with Chain Breaker, that is with Voices of Unity on your radio. Before that, it was Pastor Mike Jr., Miles Minnick with No Lie. You're locked in listening to The Gospel Drive Show. Welcome if you're just joining me. It's a blessing to have you here. We're taking it through until 7 p.m. and coming up over your next 30 minutes, I do have for you your spirit charge. Yes, in case you missed it earlier on today, I do have it for you again. And of course, we're going to be getting into our evening prayers in the 6 o'clock hour. And your track of the week too. Right now though, it's Sanika Malik. This is called Thankful. And it's a great reminder that yes, Lord, we are thankful for

0: my everything,
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0: positive with God is a good God. Before that, Tanika Malik with Thankful. You're locked in listening to the Gospel Drive Show. Welcome.
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0: It's very good to have you here. We're taking it through until 7 p.m. and we do have a lot coming up in the next hour or so. Yes, we have your track of the week, your spirit charge. We also have our evening prayers, and it is, of course, Friday today. We're heading into bank holiday weekend. The weather is lovely, but we're still going to pray for you in case you aren't really in the best of spirits. Maybe all these things that are happening right now, they're not really having an effect on how you feel. Well, we're going to pray for you together. And if you are someone right now, you are in good spirits, you're feeling good in life, then I want you to join me in prayer in the 6 o'clock hour, where we're going to put those people, put the family up that aren't quite where you need to be. That's how we do right here on Premier Gospel. Right now, it's Victory playing for you right here on the Gospel Drive.

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9: 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Can I get a witness in here?

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1: Good afternoon, I'm James Lewis. Scientists at the University of Oxford are working on a new Ebola vaccine that could be developed within months. It comes as the head of the World Health Organization is warning the outbreak in the Democratic Republic of Congo is spreading rapidly. More than 170 deaths have been linked with the disease, with 750 suspected cases. A new Church of England working group is developing resources to help churches respond to polarisation, support community cohesion and encourage constructive debate. The House of Bishops believes local churches should offer spaces for listening, speaking out against injustice and help bring communities together. America's offered Cuba $100 million in humanitarian aid as bishops say people there have gone days without eating because of ongoing sanctions. It's been given on the condition it's distributed through the Catholic Church. And parts of the UK are headed for a heatwave this bank holiday. Temperatures are set to exceed today's high of 26.9 degrees Celsius set in West London. And that's the latest.
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0: 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It's a blessing to be here with you on your very lovely Friday evening.
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0: How you doing? It is, like I said, Friday. It's a long weekend. What do you have planned for the bank holiday? You know what? I said to my husband that I want to go to the beach. And he said, we live in Birmingham. Where's there a beach in Birmingham? And I said, listen, you don't know about Birmingham. We have a lot of local beach. Not local. I mean, the closest one is about 2 hours away. But still, we can still get there in 2 hours and we can have our feet in the sand. I don't know. We might go this weekend. I'm going to try and twist his arm. I'm going to try and persuade him to go to the beach on the weekend. I mean, the thing is, right, he's going to be driving us. And I think that's why he's a bit reluctant, because sitting in that heat for 2 hours, yes, we have aircon, but it's a bit of a thing, isn't it? But anyway, I'm hoping you have some lovely bank holiday plans and that you're going to make the most of the sunshine, even if it is just walking around and enjoying it. That's good enough. Soak up all that vitamin D.
4: This for my sister. We got to do it tonight. Let's go. Y'all know it. Y'all got to get on your feet. Let's rock.

redeemed. You're locked in listening to the Gospel Drive Show, and your spirit charge is coming up, as is our evening prayer. Yes, all locked and loaded, all helping us come through this Friday and just giving God all the thanks. But first, I want to play this next track. It's called Cut It Off, and it's such a great reminder that there's some things in life, right? We need to take our spiritual scissors too and just cut them off.

0: at Favor House Church, and this is your spirit charge for today. None of us really enjoy hard times and hard seasons, but the Bible says clearly in the book of James chapter 1 from verse 2 to 4, "Dear brothers and sisters, when troubles of any kind come your way, consider it an opportunity for great joy. For you know that when your faith is tested, your endurance has a chance to grow. So let it grow." This is an encouraging scripture. And I want to encourage you that God does not waste any challenge that you're going through. He can use those challenges for His purpose. He didn't cause it, but He's using it to mold you and make you more like Him. Remember this: pressure produces perseverance. Perseverance leads to maturity. And God works in the season we couldn't choose for ourselves. Let's pray. Father, strengthen me in this challenge I'm dealing with. Let this season produce maturity and faith in me so that I can continue to bring glory to your name. In Jesus' name, amen.
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Jonathan McReynolds, Shekinah Glory Ministry with Finished Work on your radio. Before that, it was your Spirit Charge. You know what? I love this song because it's for so many reasons. But one of the main reasons is that it's a great reminder that we're living in an answered prayer in some way, shape or form in our life, aren't we? And we might not always remember that, but there are things that we used to pray for that now we are living in those times and we just forget that the work is finished in that area and we are living in it and we can rest in it. I remember my mid-20s, I used to really pray that I just had contentment and peace in my life. I remember I was just really stressed about my future. I didn't know where it was going. I was signing on. I didn't know what was happening. And for me, what actually happened was I was 27 and I started here. I started at Premier Gospel and everything just changed from that moment on. But right now, I'm living in an answered prayer. And you have to really just stop, pause sometimes and reflect on the fact that we're living in an answered prayer. What prayers are you living in right now? What are the things that you prayed about so many years ago? And right now, you are living in that answered prayer. I would love to hear what they are. 0303-040-111. We're going to be praying together very, very soon. And we do have your track of the week as well. So don't go anywhere.

location. I was near Black Horse Road in the coast, and I think about where man's heading. Best advice was stick your neck in. Can't control this game like refing. Chat to the bros like no more stressing, and the Lord's gonna show you blessing. Food to the door, rice and peas with a jerk take, too impressive. I know about wrestling. I'm stone cold, I'll stun these youths. I'm in the booth and I come with troops. I'm in Peckham doing up stew. Look at what screws can do. Wanna chat about growth and credentials? Them man are scared of innovation, so I must be the

0: name on the map. 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Hungry, trying to find where steak is. Bro, trying to make it. Trying to knock down doors, no bailiff. I'm in the Yester and OH, trying to find out where the space is. This beautiful game is amazing. It's a lot though, and I'm changing. I'm trying to show them through demonstration. I was near Black Horse Road in the coach, and I think about where man's heading. Best advice was stick your neck in. Can't control this game like refing. Chat to the pros like no more stressing. And the Lord's gonna show you blessing. Food at the door. Rice and peas to the jerk, says too impressive. Lively. Lively. Lively. Yes.
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Nia Allen with Lord I Love You. Before that, Names Bliss with Anista Flow. You're locked in listening to the Gospel Drive Show, and some lovely messages coming through about the answered prayers that you are living in. And I can't read them all out, but I'm going to read out just a few. Someone said that they would once pray that they would find their spouse, and lo and behold, now they have, and they're due to get married this year. Congratulations. Congratulations to you. That is an answered prayer. Someone said, I always used to pray that I would be able to run again. They said, I had a knee operation a few years ago and I didn't think I'd be able to do what I used to be able to do, but I'm able to do those things and more. Hallelujah. Hallelujah. So many really wonderful answered prayers that we're living in. And we are going to be praying together shortly. Maybe you're not yet living in your answered prayer, but we're going to pray that whilst we're en route to living in those answered prayers, we can find the peace and the joy in the journey. Your track of the week is also coming up. Don't go anywhere.

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0: Joy G Melodies with Abide. Before that, it was Karen Clark Sheard with Rejoice and Be Glad. 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
3: 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No matter how dark it gets, how hard it gets, He's faithful and He can see you through. It's about keeping the faith through the tough times, knowing that no situation is too tough for Him to turn around. Yeah, yeah.

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You're locked in listening to The Gospel Drive Show, and we're going to start praying. Yes, it's that time of the evening where we like to just pray. And right now, Lord, I want to pray for those of us who maybe we have so many hopes and dreams in different areas of our life, and we're not yet seeing the fruits in those areas. We're not yet seeing the answered prayers in those areas, Lord. As we're on the journey, help us to be present in where we are. Help us to feel grateful for where we're at. Help us, Lord, to not feel completely content. Maybe there's something that we want and we're not going to feel completely content until it's there, but help us to find peace on the journey, Lord. Help us to have the patience to wait for that thing that we're waiting for, Lord. Help us to find the deep joy that comes from the Holy Spirit being in our world and in our life. Help us to really live in that deep joy, Jesus. We're so grateful for the Holy Spirit. We're so grateful for the journey that we're on and all the prayers that we know will be answered. In the name of Jesus.

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0: And that is it from me. Yes, you've been locked in listening to the Gospel Drive show. Welcome, welcome. If you're just joining me, it's over. It's done. Friday is finished. I'll be back on your radio on Tuesday after the bank holiday. Have a lovely bank holiday, whatever it is that you're getting up to. If you're staying around, we have a great DJ coming up at 7 and Paula Melissa at 8 with the Latin Selection show. Have an absolutely blessed weekend. 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

stronger, better. 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
1: Yes, it's Paul and Melissa here on Premier Gospel. You just heard this Frases by Samu Robales. And you know, if you're going to hear some music in Espanol on your radio, it's the Latin Selection with me, Paul and Melissa, here on Premier Gospel. It's 8 p.m. on Friday, the 22nd of May. And welcome to the show. Welcome to the show. 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I hope you're doing well. I hope you are great. I hope you are energetic and ready for an amazing show, if I do say so myself. I would love to have you be involved in today's show. You can get involved by sending your song requests, your prayer requests, maybe just even shouting out yourself or shouting out some of the great people in your life. You can do that by getting involved. Send us a message on the Premier Gospel WhatsApp number. The number you need is 030-340-1111. Start your message with the word Latin. You can also DM me on Instagram as well, at PaulaMelissaXX. I'll respond to you on there as well. I am so excited for today's show, as you can probably tell from my energetic voice right now. I know you're going to love the songs I've got for you.

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0: That was This Year Blessings by Victor Thompson, the Brazilian remix. Really enjoyed that. Love the drums. Such a good tune. And this year so far has been a blessed year, 2026. We're already almost halfway through, literally the fifth month of the year already. And I can say that This Year Blessings has been an anthem because it has been the truth for my life. And I hope the same for you as well. You are listening to The Latin Selection with me, Paula Melissa, here on Premier Gospel. I hope you are having a blessed Friday evening wherever you are listening from. I hope your week has been good and you're excited for a restful, emphasis on the restful, weekend in Jesus' name. Amen. It's my favorite time of the show. We have our word of the day, Palabra del Día en Español. This is when I give you a Christian word in English, we translate it into Spanish, and we play a song with that word in it. So let's find out what today's word of the day is.
1: Hi, my name is Theo Manderson from An Evening with Theo Manderson, each and every Saturday evening from the hours of 7 to 10 p.m. My word for today is strength, fortaleza. So if I could get a song with the word fortaleza, strength in it.
0: Ooh, what a great choice, Theo. Thank you so much for sending in today's word of the day, which is strength. One word for strength in Espanol is fortaleza, fortaleza, fortaleza. Great word, fantastic word. In fact, if you have a word of the day, an English word, a Christian word, related to something in the Bible or within the faith, in English, I will help you translate it in Spanish and we will try and find a song related to that word. You can send in your voice note, sending your word of the day to our Premier Gospel WhatsApp number, the number you need. I know I say this very quickly, so I'm going to try and say it slowly. 0303-040-1111. Or you can DM me on Instagram. You can also send me voice notes on Instagram at Paula Melissa XX, and I will play your voice note on the show. Make sure to say your name. We want to know who you are and where you are sending your voice note from. Shout your city, your town out, and we will share your word of the day within the show. But let me know in this next song if you can catch the word fortaleza playing right now.

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1: Hello, my name is King James, Senior Pastor at Favor House Church, and this is your Spirit Charge for today. None of us really enjoy hard times and hard seasons, but the Bible says clearly in the book of James chapter 1 from verse 2 to 4, "Dear brothers and sisters, when troubles of any kind come your way, consider it an opportunity for great joy. For you know that when your faith is tested, your endurance has a chance to grow. So let it grow." This is an encouraging scripture. And I want to encourage you that God does not waste any challenge that you're going through. He can use those challenges for His purpose. He didn't cause it, but He's using it to mold you and make you more like Him. Remember this: pressure produces perseverance. Perseverance leads to maturity. And God works in the season we couldn't choose for ourselves. Let's pray. Father, strengthen me in this challenge I'm dealing with. Let this season produce maturity and faith in me so that I can continue to bring glory to your name. In Jesus' name, amen.
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2: Yes, I am loving my little intro, by the way. That's new. It started last week and I really want to use it every single 5 minutes. I have to remind myself, keep it, you know, sparingly, use it sparingly. But you are welcome to the Latin Selection with me, Paul and Melissa, here on Premier Gospel. You just heard the Lindy track, the hit track Move, the Latin American remix featuring Kenny Rivers. I love that song. I know you do too. Definitely one of my favorites to come out of last year. Just a song that you have to move when you listen to. I hope you got the pun there. You have to take a little two-step, enjoy the music and enjoy the words and what they're actually saying, that God continues to move our hearts from where we were to where we're going to. He is continually doing a work in us. Before that, you also heard this week's Spirit Charge, a bite-sized dose of encouragement to keep you going and to keep you nourished in the spirit. I think we all need our spirit charged sometimes, and I'm so grateful that we get to share that. We are at Premier Gospel get to share that with you every single week. I have another great track on the way for you now, so make sure you still keep it here on Premier Gospel. Still got loads of great music on the way for you, and I know that you will continue to be

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Yes, what a groovy track that was. That was Di Amen by Arcángel and Daddy Yankee. And before that, you heard Tómalo Easy by Práctico. 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This is the show where we play Christian music across Latin American genres like Latin gospel, Latin pop, reggaeton, bachata, merengue, salsa, all the genres, all the sounds. If it's praising Jesus, you will find it here, okay? This is the show for you. But we don't just listen to music around here, even though I love to listen to music. We also share words of encouragement and we pray together. So before the end of the hour, we will be coming together to pray together. So bring your prayer requests, bring your Thanksgiving prayers, whatever's on your heart, bring it to the Lord. We're going to pray together. Keep it locked here.

A Latin Selection Show favorite, Kenny Rivers with his song Santo Espíritu, which means Holy Spirit. Before that, another Latin Selection favorite, Onel Diaz with his song Todo Tiene Su Tiempo, which means everything has its time. And before that, even another song, a new song to the show, Yore with his song No Greater Love. I am loving the song selection today. I hope you are too. We will be praying together, but just before that, I felt like reading a passage of scripture today for you. So this is Psalm 100, verse 1 to 5, so the whole chapter. Shout for joy to the Lord, all the earth. Worship the Lord with gladness. Come before him with joyful songs. Know that the Lord is God. It is he who made us, and we are his. We are his people, the sheep of his pasture. Enter his gates with thanksgiving and his courts with praise. Give thanks to him and praise his name. For the Lord is good, and his love endures forever. His faithfulness continues through all generations. Amen. Amen. Let us pray together now. So, Lord God, we thank you that you are faithful. Through all generations, you are faithful. You are good, the creator of heaven and earth. So we come before you with songs of joy and songs of praise, knowing that you are worthy of all our praise and adoration. We thank you for being our Father. We thank you for being good. We thank you for loving us. Even before we loved you, you loved us first. We thank you so much for who you are and for what you have done for us, your children. We give you all praise and glory and adoration forever and ever, because your mercy and your love endures forever. In Jesus' name I pray. Amen, amen, and amen. Yes. Thank you for joining me in prayer this evening. Still to come, another full hour of the Latin Selection. So make sure to keep it right here. Stay right here. Don't even try and change. I was going to say change the dial, but we don't really have dials on the radio anymore. But don't even change the show. Keep it here on Premier Gospel.

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1: What a great way to kick off the second hour of your Latin selection. That was Blanca and Yandel with their song Worthy. God, you are worthy, worthy, worthy. That song makes me think of sitting on the beach in the Dominican Republic, watching the waves crash on the side of a rock and just marveling at God's creation, because he is worthy, worthy, worthy, worthy. Amen. Yes, and amen. It's just gone 9 p.m. on Friday, the 22nd. Of May 2026, and you are listening to the Latin Selection with me, your host Paula Melissa, here on Premier Gospel. Thanks for tuning in this evening. Thank you for keeping me company this evening, wherever you are and whatever you're up to. Maybe you are driving home, or you're driving somewhere nice for the weekend, or you're cooking a late dinner. Whatever it is, you are welcome to the show, and thanks for being here. You can also send in a song request to play this evening, and this is going to kickstart your weekend with the right vibes. So it's really important you get the right song to kickstart your weekend. Drop me a message on the Premier Gospel WhatsApp number. The number you need is 0303 040 1111. You can also DM me on Instagram at Paula Melissa XX, and I will try my best to play that song for you.

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7: Calling Joy, Toby, Kofi, Marsha, Mercy, Peace, Tolu, Olu, Daniel, Leroy, Samuel, and Karen. I know it's been a while. It's time to come home.

Lizzy Pada and Kike Pavon teaming up for their song Bibe de Ti. Before that, RDV by Chris and Samuel Ash. And before that, Yahweh by Johnny Rez and Highlands Worship. Let me check back in with you tonight. How are you? How are you doing? How are you feeling? What's on your heart at the moment? I really want to hear from you. On my side, I'm doing well. I recently have been traveling for work, and this is the first time in my entire adult life that I have been sent abroad for work. So I was very gassed, very, very gassed, very grateful to God for the opportunity. And there were many times I did try and like rationalize my joy, try and feel like maybe I need to calm down. I'm a bit too happy or a bit too excited. But then I had to check myself and be like, life is a blessing given by a very good God. So why would I not be filled with joy and hope when God is my God? You know, there's one verse that has just been ringing in my mind recently, and that is James chapter 1, verse 17, which says, every good and perfect gift is from above, coming down from the Father of the heavenly lights, who does not change like shifting shadows. That's our big God.

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1: Huge two for two there with Two for Two by a favourite of the show, Nico Emme, his song with Asina, and before that, Big God with Shepherd. We love Nico Emme on the show, honestly. I have been playing his music since I started on the show earlier this year, and I am not tired of him yet, okay? Nico Emme is from Dominican Republic, where he's also lived in Spain and the United States. So he brings all the flavours, all the styles in his music. He came to know Jesus as a teenager when he was already making music. So at that point, he decided to dedicate that part of his life to Jesus as well. And now, years later, he has been faithfully producing some of the best in Christian reggaeton music in the world, in my opinion, anyway, in the world. And I just love Christian reggaeton because it's such a great genre to spread the gospel with. The lyrics are full of life, they're full of love, they're full of Jesus, but the music is sonically just enjoyable to listen to and it's fun. It's a great, great vibe. So if you need music to share with your non-Christian friend and you want them to enjoy something Christian, why not try one of Nico Emme's songs? I think they would love it. And in a bit, we will be praying together. So in fact, why not bring the prayer for that non-Christian friend to your heart for that time as well? I think that it is important we continue to pray for our non-Christian friends to know Jesus, to love him one day soon, because perfect love is found in Christ.

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0: I'm Mary.
1: I'm Ken.
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1: We're going to be coming with our experience in personal finances. 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

If you thought sirens were going off outside your house just then, that was in the song. I'm so sorry. It was in the song. That was Indio Mar, Músico, Lizzie Parra, and Ander Bock with their song La Receta, which means the receipt. Putting the reggae in reggaeton with that track. I hope you enjoyed that one. Before that, we had a song from the joint EP of Músico again and Pedro Pablo Quintero with their song Lo que pasó, pasó. Before that, also, we had Tu Amor by Jesse Demera and Estación Cero. It is 9:35 p.m. on Friday, the 22nd of May, 2026. 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Coming soon, a time of corporate prayer where we pray together. We pray as brothers and sisters in Christ. And still on the playlist to come tonight, a song to lead us into praise.

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1: Yes, it's me, Paul and Melissa, here with your Latin selection on Premier Gospel. You just heard Samu Robales with his song Me Levante, and you may have noticed I have been playing him a lot more recently. I just discovered his music. I mean, he's been doing music for a while, but I just recently discovered it, and I have been loving the sound, the lyrics, the voice that has come out of him. So as I find new music, of course, I will play it for you on the show. But the end of the show is in sight. Unfortunately, I love this show. I love doing this show every week. But I thought this would be a good time to pray together. So wherever you are, please join me. If you can, close your eyes. Just be ready. Ready your heart to pray unto God together. So Heavenly Father, I just want to thank you and praise your name. I thank you for another amazing Friday evening. We thank you for another blessed show where we've got to enjoy lovely music, but your presence through it all. Lord, I just pray for a blessed weekend ahead. I pray for a time of rest and enjoyment of family and of friends, and more of you overall, more of you above all else, Lord. I also pray for our non-Christian friends and family, those that we know and love that do not know and love you yet. Lord, help us to continue to pray for them, to be patient, knowing that you are patient with them and you draw them onto yourself. I pray that we will have testimonies of loved ones coming to know you and choosing you for themselves. In Jesus' name, amen, amen, and amen. Yes, family, amen. I have lined up a couple more amazing Latin tunes before I go, but make sure to keep it here on Premier Gospel. Wind Down and Worship is the next show on the station, and it's actually the perfect way to continue your weekend, or even start your weekend, but continue your evening, and make sure it's filled with worship, with praise, with thanksgiving unto our God. 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
13: Hey, this is Adrian J. Moore. I'm a singer, songwriter, musician, producer. 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

an absolute banger to kickstart things off for us. I'm sold out, my mind is made up, I've decided to follow Jesus. Absolutely, no turning back, my heart is fixed. Some Hezekiah Walker there for you to kickstart your weekend. Well, it's the official start of the weekend for Friday, Friday the 22nd of May 2026. Family, hope you're doing well. Hope you had a great, great, great week. But you know, things have just got even better because it's a bank holiday weekend. That means we get to chill and relax and do absolutely nothing on Monday. Anywho, you're locked into Gospel Tonight on Premier Gospel and Premier Christian Radio with me, Acacia DF.

0: The Bible says, if we have faith the size of a mustard seed, we shall say to the mountain, be thou removed and cast into the midst of the sea. And guess what? It's going to happen. We need to have faith that high, that large. But the Bible says, even that small.
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And each day she... Maybe I'll finish that story another time, but for now, I'm inviting you to join me every single weekday from 10 a.m. to 1 p.m. on the daytime show with me, Chantel. 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

Give me a clean heart, oh God, that's my cry, that is my desire. Cast me not away from thy presence. Take not thy Holy Spirit from me. Restore unto me the joy of my salvation. Renew a right spirit within me. Lord, give me a clean heart. That's based on Psalm 51. That's Uncle Fred Hammond there. Bring the time to almost half past the 11. This is Gospel Tonight on Premier Gospel and Premier Christian Radio. Still to come in this hour of this show, I've got your artist spotlight, got some scripture, and yes, a Bible story.

Salvation off the back of James, How Great Thou Art. And this song actually ties in quite well with our scripture for this hour. Galatians chapter 5, verse 13. For you, brethren, have been called to liberty. Only do not use liberty as an opportunity for the flesh, but through love serve one another.

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I want you to join and sing with us if you know these songs. I want you to participate in the worship of tonight. This is to the glory of the King. And how many of you know he's coming soon? Come on.

An oldie but a goodie there from Uncle Donald Clarkin. And I've lost count of the number of renditions of that particular song. I think the first version of Days of Elijah I ever heard was by Judy Jacobs. It's been a hot minute since we had music from her, though. Family, some really exciting news for you. The May issue of Premier Christianity is available now. This month, we take a closer look at the influence of tech billionaires and ask why Christians should think carefully before viewing them as neutral voices. We go behind the scenes of the festival season with Tim Alford and explore what it really takes to bring these major events to life. And we sit down with worship leader Philippa Hannah to talk about identity, passion, and discovering her voice. 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

0: Premier Gospel Award winning soon to be mummy, Nafi Ma, Be Thou Removed. Sorry, fam, I promised you a Bible story. And today I want to share the story of the dispute over who Jesus is. Once more, Jesus said to them, "I am going away, and you will look for me, and you will die in your sin. Where I go, you cannot come." This made the Jews ask, "Will he kill himself? Is that why he says, 'Where I go, you cannot come'?" But he continued, "You are from below. I am from above. You are of this world. I am not of this world. I told you that you would die in your sins if you did not believe that I am he who will indeed die in your sins." "Who are you?" they asked. "Just what I've been telling you from the beginning," Jesus replied. "I have much to say in judgment of you, but he who sent me is trustworthy, and what I've heard from him, I tell the world." They did not understand that he was telling them about his Father. So Jesus said, "When you have lifted up the Son of Man, then you will know that I am he, and that I do nothing on my own, but speak just what the Father has taught me. The one who sent me is with me. He has not left me alone, for I always do what pleases him." Even as he spoke, many believed him.
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was his collaboration with Obarinji and Mike Abdul, Only You. A little bit about him. So Angelo is a very popular Afro-gospel artist, but he has also successfully transitioned his musical talents into the Nollywood and global streaming markets. I actually didn't know this. He has contributed heavily to movie soundtracks, including Netflix and Nollywood films like Obaram and What About Us. His exceptional soundtrack work earned him 2 Africa Magic Viewers' Choice Award nominations. You learn something new every day, you know.

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1: This song is easy. 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

Such a powerful anthem there from Joe Metal. He teamed up with Neil on that one. I trust you. You are my God. Family, I don't know what you're trusting and believing the Lord for, but I want to join my faith with yours. So I would love you to send in your prayer requests. 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
1: Yes, that's me. 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I'm talking reggae. What do you do when you're in a situation? Hip hop, Afrobeat. Choir tunes and lots more, plus beer jokes, current affairs discussions, interviews with your favourite gospel artists, the biggest UK gospel DJs. Hot Pot Porry! Wait, what? Tala? What do you mean, Hot Pot Porry?
2: Well, I mean, basically, you've got so many things on the show, you might as well call it Hot Pot Porry, and I think that's appropriate.
1: Hot Porridge Massive. 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
3: Well, me, if you continue in a sin that grace can afford a party. 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

0: So Jama is a Ghanaian word, therefore that is definitely a song by a Ghanaian artist if you ask me. Holy fire. Family, you've got about, 28 odd minutes to the end of the show. And, you know, I always love encouraging you, stirring your faith, lifting your spirits. The Bible says in 2 Corinthians chapter 10, verse 5, casting down arguments and every high thing that exalts itself against the knowledge of God, bringing every thought into captivity to the obedience of Christ. The Apostle Paul says this. He says that every time a negative thought comes to you, family, whether it's fear, worry, or doubt, you can't be passive or complacent. No, you have to arrest that thought. You have to bring it into captivity. Any thought that goes against what God says is typically literally an intruder in your mind. It has absolutely no right to stay, making its home in your mind. No. You need to get your handcuffs out, lock it up, and send it away. To take it captive indicates forcefully and aggressively being on the offensive. Paul could have said, just don't think about it. Don't pay attention. I know that's what a lot of us do. I know sometimes I do that. I just kind of try and take things out of my mind, but that's not the approach. God is showing us how important it is that we be proactive, that if we're going to have a sound mind, a healthy mind, it's not going to happen automatically. No, it's not. You can't put things like this on autopilot. You have to be aggressive. The scripture says to give no place to the enemy. So I want to ask you today, are there any intruders in your mind that you are allowing to stay? Are you giving place to negative, discouraging thoughts? Well, it's time to start locking them up. Refuse to dwell on them. Refuse to let the negative play out in your mind.
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So today I am admonishing you, I am encouraging you to be bold, be courageous, and do not fear.

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Lawrence Oyer's favor taken from Psalm 5 verse 12. You, Lord, bless the righteous man, the one who's in right standing with you. You surround him with favor as a shield. And that's my prayer for you as we close things out for tonight. Thank you so much for hanging with me at KCRDF. I'll catch you same time tomorrow from Hezekiah Walker to close us out.

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